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1: 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When God is in it, there is no limit

0: brought some friends along to just encourage you a little further. 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
5: 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Hype Man D Stone in the building. And this right here is the Takeover Show. And I can't believe it. I got my brother in the studio. Ladies and gentlemen, put your hands together. 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
6: 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What's going on, Dwight?
5: 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All right, here on the Praise
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0: Mix Down, where we keep God first in the mix. Hype Man D Stone in the building with my brother Nico, and he got a brand new book. It's called My Hurt, Your Heal. I want you to pick it up this weekend, but in less than 4 minutes, we're going to talk about trauma, okay?
1: Oof.
0: Yeah, we need to. All right, here on The Praise
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0: Down.

0: Keep God First in the mix. D Stone, Nico Flowers live in the building, aka what up, Oos?
1: What's going on, I was waiting for the clap.
0: Yeah, I know.
1: I want those every time.
0: Yeah, so. it's kind of weird, man. I don't usually interview authors on this show, but I said I'm going to do a lot of things different this year.
1: Come on.
0: And one of the things I said I was going to talk about is the elephant in the room, which is childhood trauma.
1: Yeah.
0: And you address it a lot in this book, My Hurt, Your Heal.
1: Yeah.
0: The interesting thing about this was, in real life, me and Nico are friends. We work together at the radio station.
1: Mm-hmm.
0: But you revealed things in this book that you had not talked to your wife about.
1: Yeah, man. You know, you know, like, hey, you got to understand, like, you know, me and my wife have been married for going on 16 years this year. And but the time I told her, it was 15. And you got to think, we've been together 18 years total. So that's a long time to withhold information from somebody. Mm-hmm. I realized that I wasn't living my truth and that the person that loved me the most didn't know me the most, you know what I mean? And so that was the reason I decided to tell her first. And it was one of the best conversations that I ever had. You know, I realized that in having that conversation, how down my wife is, you know what I mean? It was unjudgmental. It was more so like, okay, so how can I help? What can we do?
0: This is so
1: what do you
0: good.
1: Need me to do? You know, and fellas, find you somebody who is non-judgmental.
0: Come on.
1: And who literally jumps in and say, how can I help?
0: You know what? Talking about non-judgmental, I want you to hear this song that we're getting ready to play right now. And stick around because we're going to talk more about My Hurt, Your Heal. Available right now wherever you buy books. Make sure that you pick it up. We got the author live in the studio. It's the Praise Mix. Damn.

0: 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D-Stone, Nico is in the building for the Takeover Show.
1: What up, what up?
0: We're talking My Hurt, Your Heal. It's his first of many books. I'm just speaking that over your life.
1: Yeah, man.
0: I was actually impressed on how well it was written.
1: You said that.
2: You know what?
0: I'm just saying. No, for real. Like, because I know you, but I just didn't know that you were such a good writer. Did you know?
1: Yeah, no. No.
0: Okay.
1: But
0: right.
1: You know what, though? I'm going to be honest with you. Again, I know in the last segment I was talking about my wife. And, you know, I actually, as I got further, I had so many edits because I wanted to make sure that it was well written and that it made sense. And she's great with grammar and all that stuff. So she made sure I was good.
0: Yeah. So basically, we're not going to tell you everything about the book because we don't have enough time to take a deep dive into it. Give them like the real short of what this book is about.
1: This book is about my life up to this point and, you know, childhood trauma that I went through. You know, I experienced a lot of different things, whether it was death and, you know, sexual assault or anything like that. And, you know, it was time for me to get this stuff out because I realized, and I'm definitely realizing now, that the book is doing so many good things for people who are also going through. You know, Dwight, one of the biggest things that I get all the time is DMs from other guys, especially brothers that I see or see on Instagram or social media, who said, me too.
0: Yeah.
1: You know, I did several interviews where people shared that them too, you know, and I'm just sitting there like, well, God, this is what you wanted me to do. It's amazing that when you open up and you are your authentic self and you find your freedom, how many other people that see you every day just become so more comfortable with talking to you about things. And I'm just excited to be that for other people. Look, sit on the couch.
0: Come
1: Let's
0: on.
1: Talk about it.
0: Yeah. Well, listen, if you're just tuning in, I just want to let you know the book that you need to pick up this weekend is called My Hurt, Your Heal, available wherever you get books. It's on Amazon.
1: Yes, sir.
0: It's everywhere, okay? All right, here on The Praise
1: Mix
0: Down.
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3: 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This right here is the Takeover Show. I got my brother Nico.
4: What up, though?
3: 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Oos, hey. Live in the building. And today we're talking My Hurt, Your Heal. And when we get back in 12 minutes, I'm going to let you know why you need to pick up that book this weekend, okay? All right.

0: Praise Mix Down, where we keep God first. In the mix, if you're feeling that mix right there, that's cool. You're not by yourself. I want you to DM me right now at Dwight Stone on Instagram, at DJ Dwight Stone on Facebook. I have Nico live in the building. We're talking my hurt, your heel, and I want to put you on blast just a little bit.
1: Okay.
0: Because not only am I cool with you, but I'm also cool with your friends.
1: Mm-hmm.
0: And I heard that when they read this book, you got a lot of unexpected hugs.
1: Yeah, man. You know, hugs are beautiful. Yeah,
0: hugs are beautiful. No, listen. You know when you write a book and like other brothers read it and they're like, hey, man, I didn't know. But thank you for being honest.
1: Yeah,
0: I know that you had carried what had happened to you in your childhood for how many years? 40 years.
1: Yeah,
0: okay. 40 years. And the elephant in the room question is, did you ever face your abuser?
1: No, I didn't. My abuser was a family member.
0: Oh, yikes.
1: So I would be around this individual as I got older and as I had kids. And, you know, I talk about it in the book about where I was mentally when I seen this individual. You know, I was in a state of just anger and just disbelief and just honestly, Dwight, just really wanted to harm somebody. But thank God that God had other plans for me. He knew that I was going to write this book and I was going to find healing in other places. So, yeah.
0: And now you've provided healing for other people.
1: For other people.
0: That may not have closure and they might have gone through that too.
1: Absolutely.
0: All right, so listen, we want you to pick it up this weekend. Maybe you can buy it for the person that you know is going through that or went through that and they don't really know how to process it properly. Okay? My Hurt, Your Heal, available where?
1: Amazon and everywhere you can get books. My Hurt, Your Heal.
0: Right here with the praise.
1: Mix.
0: Damn.

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If you are just tuning in, I got Nico live in the building. Man, the amount of DMs that we are getting this weekend, very, very different. But I'm going to tell you why in less than 4 minutes, all right here on The Praise.

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12: 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I'm my kid. It's you, boy.

0: 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D-Stone in the building with Nico. I gotta just call you your full name, Nico Flowers, because best-selling author, My Hurt, Your Heal, available right now. And we're talking about the importance of not keeping childhood trauma to yourself. When did you start going to therapy, Nico?
1: I started going to therapy a couple of years before I got married. And the reason is because my wife said, we ain't getting married without you going to therapy.
0: Well, you should go to therapy before you get married.
1: Yeah, you should.
0: You should definitely do premarital counseling.
1: It's very important.
0: Come on.
1: You know, but I had a lot of issues. I had daddy issues, man. But you know, the funny thing, Dwight, is when I was writing the book, I realized that a lot of the issues that I had that my wife did not like about me was all stemming from the things that I went through as a child. So there was a lot of trauma there, you know what I mean? So there's a lot of things I had to work through, but at the same time, I couldn't talk to my wife at the time about it because I wasn't in the place to share it. So now, hindsight 2020, she understands that's why you were reacting the way you were. That's why you were having those lash outs and all those things, and you were feeling depressed and you were overdoing things. And so now where I'm at in life is this place of freedom. And I feel like I'm living my authentic self. So I was like, there ain't nothing nobody can't say about me that I didn't say about myself.
0: There ain't nothing nobody can't say about me. If you saw his head going from side to side, I did too. And I'm going to tell you what, I want you to pick up this book this weekend because it's really, really good. And I did read it. I did. I'm not just capping. I did read it. And I'm very, very impressed with my brother. And I want you to support him. And I want you to get the closure that you might need too, especially if you're dealing with childhood trauma. Go pick up My Hurt, Your Heal, available wherever you get books. All right, here with the Praise
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0: Family, what it do? It's your boy D-Stone, and I finally did it. You've been asking me for a full-length mixtape, and it's done. Available right now, the full-length mixtape from your boy D-Stone, The First 48. And I called it that because it's over 48 minutes long, it has over 48 songs on it, and you want this in your life. If you know somebody under the age of 25, 35, 45 that loves God and still loves hip-hop, they need this mixtape. If you know somebody who wants a relationship with God, but they still cuss a little bit, they need this mixtape. And if you love what I do here on the Praise Mixdown and you like, I want more, you need this mixtape. So how do you get it? All you got to do is DM me right now at Dwight Stone on Instagram, at DJ Dwight Stone on Facebook, and just in your DM say, I want the First 48. And we ain't going to stop until we change the world.
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12: Praise Mixdown, where we keep God first in the mix. Nico, whoa, that is a show. Thank you for hanging out with your boy.
1: Yes, sir.
12: I say, if you have a platform like this and you can't look out for your friends, you're not a friend at all. And I've been waiting to do this show with you.
1: Yeah.
12: I'm glad you made the time today, and I'm glad that you had a chance to speak your truth. But we don't like to leave the show without giving a word of inspiration. Mm. Your book is very, very different, and I would encourage anybody who may have experienced childhood trauma, you're dealing with a family secret, something got done to you, you never really had a chance to talk about it, I suggest that you read this book, My Hurt, Your Heal, by our guest today, Nico. But before we leave,
1: yeah,
12: can you give him a word of motivation?
1: Listen, it's never too late. You know, I'm not the only one that goes through things. And when you're younger, you know, I went through a lot of different things. And at the good old age of now 42, I finally have freedom like I never experienced before. Do not be the person that had to wait until you're 42. There are so many people who've come to me, whether through DM or in person or whatever it is, and say, hey, me too, this also happened to me, but you've given me so much courage. Do not be afraid. There are so many people walking around here who walk the same walk that you have.
12: Amen.
1: Just know that if I can come out on the other side, you can too.
12: Amen.
1: There is a blessing. There is a blessing in being obedient to God. When God told me to write this book, I was literally scared. When God told me to write and put the stuff that I didn't want to share in the book, I questioned God.
12: Mm.
1: But the reward is this freedom. The reward is God giving me a new purpose. The reward is to help heal other men and women who also experience and who are also still going through the same thing. So I want to say, open your mouth. Don't be afraid. Don't worry about what the people are going to think. Just be obedient to God and let him work it out.
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1: 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Music, ministry, fellowship, laughter, and love all happening together at sea aboard the Resilient Lady.
0: And if you sailed last year, then you already know about Ship Church, and it's back. We praise even when we vacay.
1: So good. And on this one is especially close to my heart, because after celebrating 25 years of marriage, Warren and I are honored to host a special vow renewal experience, inviting couples to recommit, reflect, and celebrate the journey they've built together.
0: I love that. This is for the couples who still believe in love and want to celebrate it the right way.
1: 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One Voyage 2026 sails October the 26th through November the 1st.
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Hey, yeah. 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
1: And I'm Griff, a.k.a. the man who was the ha! And hallelujah.
0: Oh, Jesus. We're waking up with you weekday mornings with laughter, faith, and a whole lot of love on Get Up Mornings.
1: That's right. 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
0: Family, this year, Warren and I celebrated 25 years of marriage. 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
0: And if you sailed last year, then you already know about Ship Church, and it's back. We praise even when we vacay.
1: 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And on this one is especially close to my heart, because after celebrating 25 years of marriage, Warren and I are honored to host a special vow renewal experience, inviting couples to recommit, reflect, and celebrate the journey they've built together.
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0: But listen, I really appreciate you taking the time to share this valuable information. I want to thank you once again, Ms. Nina Brooks from the City of Columbus, about the Columbus Water and Power Income Qualified Discount Program. 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
1: Thank you so much, Sean. 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Have a good one.
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3: Welcome back to Purity Products Radio. I am your host, Steve Summers. Before we jump in today, let me take a step back because I remember this conversation like it was yesterday. I was talking to Dr. Neil Levin just a few years ago, and I asked him, I said, Dr. Levin, if you were stuck on a desert island, what key nutrients would you take? Because, you know, it's confusing for us. There are so many vitamins out there. What is the most important one? If you're like me, I don't want to take 10 to 20 pills a day. I just don't. So anyway, Dr. Levin said, Steve, we're working on this. A few years went by, and folks, here we are today. And on the show to talk with us about that, Dr. Neil Levin is here. He's a chiropractor, nutritionist, and high-level advisor to Purity Products. Dr. Levin, I remember that conversation. I do. Welcome back to the show.
4: You know, that's funny. I remember that conversation as well, and you weren't the only one who had asked me that. I've had so many patients over the years ask me just about that. Doc, you know, if you were stuck on a desert island and you could only have one thing, what would it be? Or, Doc, I don't want to take... I'm giving them five or six formulas. Doc, I just want one thing. And this super pill is the answer to that question. I brought that question back to Purity Products and I said, look, this is getting unruly. I mean, I'm giving my patients a multi. I'm giving them fish oil and krill oil. If they're over 45, they need the CoQ10. Mm-hmm. All the multis are underpowered in terms of vitamin D. So I'm giving them vitamin D. The B12s and all these multis are wrong. Folks over 50, 60 can't absorb it. I'm giving them a B12.
3: Right.
4: And it was getting, they're walking out of here with a bag of pills and they're rolling their eyes at me. So I said to Purity, I'm like, guys, we got to come up with one super formula is what I called it. And they came back, it took them about a year to do it.
3: Wow.
4: And they came back with the super pill. And this is the answer. When I have somebody that says, I just want one thing.
3: Right.
4: This is what I give them, Steve, because this is the multivitamin. I'm talking about a world-class multivitamin. So, this is your krill oil. It's your fish oil. It's your CoQ10. This has got as much lutein, Steve, as an eye formula, a full 10 milligrams of a very high-end lutein. It's got the astaxanthin for the eyes. Wow. Steve, there's 2,000 international units of vitamin D. This has got the right B12 for folks in their 50s, 60s, 70s to give them that energy that they want. This is the answer. If you're only going to take one thing, hands down, the super pill is it.
3: Well, I remember the conversation very well. And to be fair, it had to have been one of those ding light bulb moments, right? I mean, this is actually huge because there is no other multivitamin on the market, at least I know of, that does this.
4: Yeah. There is none. And, you know, it's like, what do you need to take? Let's check the boxes. What do people sure. have to take? You have to take an omega-3, whether it's fish oil or krill oil.
3: Check.
4: I like both because yep. that's just critical for brain health and heart health, visual health. It makes your skin look great. It makes all the cells of the body work effectively. According to a recent study, 98% of us are low in omega-3s, you wow. must take an omega-3. That's right. in here. You have to take vitamin D. Where sure. If you're above Atlanta, let's say, you have to take vitamin D because for the whole winter, you're not making any. And then if you slather on the sunscreen in the summer, you're still not making any. And vitamin D is critical for everything. It signals to a tenth of the human genome. It's important for muscle health, eye health, immune health, brain health, happy mood. You want to feel good. It's your vitamin D. You got to get that in there. The average multi, Steve, is going to give you 400 international units. That's wow. a joke. The super pill has a full 2,000 international units.
3: That's huge.
4: Of vitamin D.
3: That's huge.
4: A meaningful dose.
3: Yeah.
4: And the list goes on and on. It's 100 milligrams of CoQ10. It's the right B12. So what I hear from my patients, that let's say they come in on a Monday and they're, you know, have some neck pain or back pain. I want to see them again later in the week. They come in and they're like, wow, doc, this makes a difference. This isn't like a regular multi where you take it and you hope it's going to work.
3: Right.
4: This is like, wow, I feel better. Once people start on the super pill, this is just something they get over and over and over.
3: Well, the way I view this, this is kind of a next generation new frontier of supplementation. It's where one simple pill that you have in your Elite Multi that you're talking about, an Elite Omega-3, you said, with krill oil and fish oil, and then you augment that with the cellular energizers like Coenzyme Q10, talked about astaxanthin and lutein for the eyes and skin, and even ginkgo, which I don't think you mentioned, for brain health. Now, that is a great idea right there, because we get a little bit older, things slow down. Ginkgo is great for brain health. I mean, does this all surprise you that it's never been done before?
4: You know, I've always been surprised that it hasn't been done before, but, you know, I don't get involved in the intrinsics, but when I talk to Jan over there at Purity, Jason over there, you know, this took them over a year to put together, because to get everything stabilized, because with the fish oil and the krill oil and then the multi, to make everything work just right wasn't easy. But then the benefits are so great. Let's go to this recent study. This is a recent large randomized study. This is on multivitamins.
3: This would be interesting. Right here.
4: The multivitamin they used isn't half the multi we're talking about right now. So this is a randomized, double-blind, placebo-controlled study performed by researchers, Steve, from Wake Forest University School of Medicine in collaboration with Brigham and Women's Hospital in Boston. That's an affiliate of Harvard. So very high-end study. 2,262 older men and women, average age 72. This was published in September 2022, so very recent.
3: Yeah.
4: What the researchers found was nothing less than shocking. They did this study over 3 years. They gave them cognitive tests at baseline. So that's thinking tests. How is this person thinking? Okay. Everybody was normal cognitively when the test began. Mm-hmm. Now, 3 years later, they redid the cognitive test. Some were on placebo, of course. Some were on the multi. The multivitamin slowed cognitive decline, Steve, by 60%.
3: No way.
4: You would have thought this would have been trumpeted from the hilltops, but you know what? The media, they love to come out and pan vitamins. So when, God forbid, a study comes out that doesn't show the vitamin did an amazing job, that's big headlines. Yeah. But this, 60. This is major, and it's from Harvard. It's from Wake Forest, Brigham Young Hospital. It cut down cognitive decline by 60%. So that's just outstanding.
3: That's
4: Let me tell you something. The multi we're talking about here, the super pill, is order of magnitudes better. You know, just the nutrients are better. So you asked me about ginkgo before.
3: Yes.
4: So when you combine a multi with ginkgo biloba, which has wonderful support for the brain, along with krill oil and fish oil, incredible support for the brain, B vitamins, so important for the brain, and then you add our elite lutein, which has tons of brain benefits, along with skin benefits and eye benefits, this becomes just an outstanding brain formula, on top of it being great for the heart and energy. The first thing people are going to notice is energy. But this is going to work. This is protecting your brain. We all want to age gracefully. The super pill is going to help you do just that.
3: You mentioned something a while ago, why it took a year to develop this. Purity Products has been around for 25 plus years now, so they don't do anything halfway. I mean, you put the components together, and you want to make sure that it works. And when it does, you want to tell people about it, just like the super pill. It can deliver a multiple mode of action that goes way beyond just a basic multivitamin. And it boils down to what you like to call a difference maker in nutritional technologies. If you can, explain the savings here and why this is so advanced. Because I know savings is so important for so many people out there.
4: Wow, that is like such a great point. Because, you know, people used to complain about the sheer amount of stuff I would give them, right? Mm. They were also rolling their eyes at my receptionist when she gives them the number for the cost of it. Because if you're talking about, if you go out and buy a very top quality multivitamin, and then you're going to get some krill oil and some fish oil, and you're going to get CoQ10, and the top selling CoQ10 brand is 100 milligrams. We have 100 milligrams right here. Mm-hmm. You're going to get an eye formula with 10 milligrams of a very good lutein. So I can't see doing it for less than, and you're going to get a vitamin D formula and maybe a high-end B12.
3: Yeah.
4: I don't see you doing it for less than $200. And you know, the fact that since you're bringing up money, the fact that Purity is letting folks try a full 1 month supply of this for $9.95, I mean, that is really, you know why they do it, Steve?
3: Why?
4: Because they want people to try it. They know this is a superior product. They're not out to lose money, Purity Products. But in essence, when you get this, they're pretty much losing money, because I think the first 1,000 calls even getting free shipping. You'll know that better than me. But I mean, between the shipping and the cost of the vitamin, they're out big money when someone gets one of these. But they know once people say, see, wow, this is really a lot better than what I was taking, they're going to want to continue.
3: You know, I think this is a good time to clarify how Purity can claim things like better joint comfort in just 7 days with the Purity Super Pill. Because, hey, let's be honest here. I mean, you can't get this benefit from a regular multi out there. It just doesn't exist. Characterize why adding the omega-3s to Purity Super Pill really leverages the science of these omega-3s from krill to reduce joint pain from exercise and activity in just 7 days.
4: This is a great study. This is double-blind, placebo-controlled out of the Journal of the American College of Nutrition. And Steve, this was done on only 300 milligrams of krill oil. It was a high-end krill oil, but it's 300 milligrams. Mm-hmm. We use 500 milligrams of krill oil, and we use something called phospho-boost krill oil. So what have they done here? They've taken out more of the sea salts, and by doing that, they concentrate up the omega-3s and the phospholipids. And so it just, this is a really, really good krill oil. So you're going to get this benefit and then some. So in this study, in just 7 days, the folks that had knee discomfort, and I think these folks, if I remember correctly, were in their 50s. In just 7 days, Steve, they were 28% more comfortable.
3: Wow.
4: And they didn't do anything different. They weren't exercising or using PT or taking NSAIDs. It was they added krill oil.
3: Right.
4: In 30 days, they were 38% more comfortable. Now, researchers didn't stop there. They checked their joint flexibility, their joint functionality, all improved. On top of that, they measured something called C-reactive protein, which is a marker of inflammation, and we want to see that go down. And in this study, the folks on krill oil, C-reactive protein moved nicely in the right direction, showing that not only were people more comfortable, more functional, but their blood levels of this substance, C-reactive protein, were improved. So all around, tremendous benefit. This happened in 7 days. So I can say unequivocally that if you have joint discomfort, especially knee joint discomfort, because that's what this study was on, this krill oil seems to work just wonderful for making people more comfortable. So if you get this Purity Super Pill and you have the common aches and pains that come along with aging or overuse or being a weekend warrior, once you start to use this for about 7 days, you should feel more comfortable.
3: Well, this is a win-win, because if you take something and it's going to make you feel better, going to make your joints feel better, you're going to want to exercise and have more activity on top of that. So
4: that's universal. Yeah. When I'm a chiropractor, so I see that all the time. They come in here, they're complaining, I can't exercise, I can't play golf, I can't play tennis, hiking's not comfortable anymore, I can't play with the grandkids, everything hurts. I'm going up and down the stairs, you know, whatever it is. And I start adjusting them. And once they feel better, they get back to doing the things they want to do. So yes, any therapy, any intervention that's going to help folks feel more comfortable tends to make them happier. And when you're happier and you're more comfortable, what do? You want to get back to your life, whether it's tennis or golf or hiking or playing with the grandkids or shopping or just doing more things. And we want all our customers to get out there and enjoy their lives.
3: And I think, Dr. Levin, this is a perfect time to remind our listeners about the great news here in this special offer. 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I'll give out that number here in just a couple of minutes. Let's bring Dr. Neil Levin back online here with us. And as you're talking, I'm sitting here hearing this cash register going off. If I was to go out and swallow all 15 to 20 vitamin pills a day with somewhere between $200 and $300 a month, you've gone through this whole litany of things. But one of the things that you haven't mentioned just yet, you've checked off literally all of the boxes here, but you insisted that Purity include 100 milligrams of coenzyme Q10 in this formula. Now, that's for energy,

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1: Chen, for those out there listening that take a statin drug, and, you know, a ton of folks over 50 are on statins. They're one of the best-selling drugs out there, and we're not going to pass judgment on statins here, but the point is if you're using a statin to lower your cholesterol because your doctor told you to, one of the side effects of statins is myalgias, is muscle pain, is discomfort. I see this all the time as a chiropractor. Mm-hmm. Folks come in and they tell me about that. It's widely held belief is that one of the reasons people get these myalgias, these muscle aches and pains from statins, is because it lowers your CoQ10 even more. So if you're taking CoQ10, if you're taking a statin, it's going to lower your CoQ10. So if you're on statins, you absolutely want a multi that has CoQ10. You want to get that CoQ10 in there. The point is, isn't it nice to know when you're taking the super pill, this also becomes your CoQ10 formula in a very absorbable omega-3 matrix.
2: Exactly. And I'm so glad you addressed that because the energy factor in this is so vitally important. If you just join us, we're talking to Dr. Neil Levin with Purity Products. You know, one of the many ingredients in here that is a clinically validated nutrient is called lutein. Now, I know you mentioned that a little bit earlier. It's plant-based superfood from marigold flowers. It's really the centerpiece of basically every single eye or vision formula out there on the market. And you guys actually use 10 full milligrams in this formula. It helps with sharper vision, helps with macular health, glare reduction. I thought that was a little surprising, which is great when you drive at night. I mean, this is great for brain function too. So, I mean, when you consider how much is in the Purity Super Pill multivitamin, Dr. Levin, Purity Super Pill, I would say at what, 40 times more here? Is that right? That's a big deal.
1: Well, it's funny that you say that because I was just looking at the supplement facts panel on the leading multi just now when you started asking me this question. Mm-hmm. And they have a quarter of 1 milligram. Wow. We have 10 milligrams. 10. So yes, that's 40 times. That's the difference.
2: Huge.
1: So we have 40 times more lutein, and it's a very special lutein. It's called LuteMax 2020. Lots and lots of studies. Yes, it comes from marigold flowers. Mm-hmm. Yes, it's clinically tested. It's a top lutein in terms of research. And the research is plain. The benefits are for vision are amazing. So LuteMax 2020 improves contrast sensitivity. It improves glare threshold. So if you're driving at night and you know that glare that they can hit you in the eyes, that bothersome glare,
2: oh, yeah.
1: This protects the eyes. It protects the eyes from blue light. Blue light is a very big problem. Like if you're looking at your computer, like I am right now, mm-hmm. It's shining blue light in your eyes. Your cell phone, when you're outside, you get a lot of blue. You've heard of blue blockers.
2: Yes.
1: Those sunglasses, one of the things they do is block blue light. Too much blue light puts the kibosh on your sleep. So you're watching some TV or you're playing on your computer or your worst case scenario, you're bringing your cell phone to bed with you and looking at that, that's going to trash your melatonin and make it hard to sleep.
2: Yep.
1: Well, if you have enough lutein, it's almost like an internal blue blocker. It's protecting you from blue light. So, I mean, and it also boosts something called BDNF, that's brain-derived neurotrophic factor. What is that?
2: It's memory, right?
1: That's actually the factor that helps your brain neurons grow and make new synapses. And so,
2: nice. Yeah,
1: I mean, lutein, great for the eyes, great for the brain, amazing skin benefits. You take lutein and it helps makes your skin look beautiful. So, yeah, this formula is just amazing. Imagine you take your multi. And you're going to get your multi now. You get your eye formula. You get your vitamin D formula. You get your CoQ10. And you get your omega-3 formula all in one. It's just three pills. They're soft gels, so they slide right down, easy to swallow. And you're getting a month supply from Purity for $9.95. So that is, you know, this is one of those things you hear a lot of. You hear a lot of advertising these days,
2: right.
1: Steve. You really
2: oh, yeah.
1: do. I guess I'm being an advertiser right now, but I'm really a doctor that's just talking to you like I would talk to any of the patients that came in here. I saw probably 20 people this morning. This is the way I talk to them. This is the kind of thing that you want in your corner. This is your foundational nutrient. And you want to take a little

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1: 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Dr. Neil Levin, let's have some fun here. I want to go to the mailbag. We've got some of the most frequently asked questions I want to do first. We're going to do it in rapid-fire question format, so it's going to be super quick. The FAQs, so to speak. I'll ask the questions. Give me a quick answer. Is the super pill easy to take?
0: 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Just mention it. Three pills. They're soft gels. They slide down easy. 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
1: Does the super pill have enough vitamin D? My doc said I need more.
0: 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Again, a regular multi out there is going to have 400 international units. We put a full 2,000 international units of a very absorbable vitamin D right in here, vitamin D3. This is your vitamin D formula.
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1: All right, here's a good one. 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
1: All right, I have issues with my knees and my joints. Can the super pill help that?
0: In 7 days, Steve, we went over it a little while ago, American College of Clinical Nutrition. In just 7 days, the folks with knee joint discomfort were 28% more comfortable. In 30 days, they were 38% more comfortable. So yeah, knees, I found in my practice, this is the kind of formula that just pretty much is very joint friendly.
1: All right, considering what we know about Purity Super Pill here, do you have any testimonials that you can share?
0: Oh yeah, I did pull four, just the first few I saw here. This guy's got a fun name, Bebop from Lehigh Valley, Pennsylvania. He's in the age 55 to 64 bracket, rates at 5 stars. He says, best multi. I'm so happy switching to the Purity Super Pill. Wow. Good mix of vitamins, krill and fish oil and CoQ10. Easy to take. I feel better after just a couple of weeks.
1: Give me another one.
0: One nickname April from Mesa, Arizona. She says, amazing. I'm 65 years old. I feel like I'm in my 30s. People say I look like I'm in my 40s. The Super Pill makes me feel amazing. I love all the Purity products.
1: All right, one more.
0: Here. Sean T. He says, so much in one pill, excellent quality. It's easier to take just one pill instead of several. Definitely a plus. I don't have time to count out pills every day, every week. Take one of these and you're good to go. I could tell an immediate difference while on this product. More energy, less health issues. Highly recommend. I have a few more here, but we can leave it there because I can tell you firsthand, my patients love this product. This is vitamin taking made easy. If you hate having all those bottles, if you hate taking 15 or 20 pills, this is your omega-3, your multivitamin, your vitamin D, your CoQ10, your I formula, your D formula, your B12 formula, all rolled into one. Amazing value, easy to take, very, very high end. So yeah, this is one of those, once people start on this, they want to continue. This is a great nutrient. And again, for $9.95, absolutely give this a try.
1: Dr. Neil Levin, we've run out of time. I better go and give out that number.
0: Time always flies by, Steve. Thanks for having me.
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3: 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The views and opinions expressed are those of the sponsor and do not necessarily reflect those of the station or its management.
2: 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This product is not intended to diagnose, treat, cure, or prevent any disease.
0: 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One of my favorite guests is on the line. We've got Chris Killam, also known as the Medicine Hunter, standing by now. CNN calls Chris the Indiana Jones of natural medicine because he's, well, constantly scouring the globe, searching for natural remedies. You may have seen Chris on the Dr. Oz show or maybe on PBS or CBS and also on Fox News where he does a health segment. He's been featured in the New York Times and also on ABC's 2020. Anyway, Chris is joining us today to discuss not one, but three of the hottest nutritional ingredients out there on the market today. Even better, he's teamed up with Purity today to give away a complimentary bottle to everyone out there in the listening audience. So do not, I repeat, do not change that dial. But first, a quick introduction. Chris Killam is an author and an educator. He's written 14 books. He's conducted research in over 30 countries. Again, he's been on with Oprah and Friends and Dr. Oz. Chris,
7: Welcome back to the show.
8: Thank you so much. It's always a pleasure to have a great conversation with you.
7: Now, most of us are super busy these days. We want to stay healthy, but quite frankly, it can be daunting, you know, with all the different supplements out there. Now, Chris, you've traveled all over the world learning about different natural remedies. So you really know which ingredients to look for. So tell me this, besides a good multivitamin and some fish oil, maybe a few other things, go into the three super hot nutrients you've been so jazzed about lately.
8: Well, I'm happy to do that. The three super nutrients, as we like to say, are a green tea extract, a turmeric extract called curcumin, and an extract from red wine called resveratrol. And apropos of what you said about my traveling around the world, I've extensively investigated these in their host countries. So I've been in the green tea plantations of China and India and worked with top researchers of this ingredient in those countries. With turmeric, I've been deeply involved with turmeric researchers in India and seen all of that. And with resveratrol, I've worked with scientists in Europe and also in California and Chile and South Africa, all of which are major red wine producing areas. So I've had the opportunity to investigate these things in the field, meet with the top scientists, and my conclusion is that green tea, curcumin from turmeric root, and resveratrol from red wine are remarkable health-enhancing agents that everybody can benefit from in a very, very substantial way.
7: Now, Chris, let's talk about these big three. And it's interesting that they're all found in our diet and all are considered superfoods. The green tea, the curcumin, the resveratrol. Why did you want to combine the three? There's always a method to your madness, if I can say it that way, because you combine these things together. You call it a real game changer.
8: Well, you know, when I look at these, there actually isn't a reason to put them all in separate products. They do go very well together. As you said, they're all food derived. So it's kind of like you can make a salad if you choose out of many vegetables. You don't just have to have a bowl of lettuce or a bowl of cucumbers. And while that's a little bit simplistic, the fact is that all of these are very, very rich in groups of protective compounds that are both antioxidant, so they actually protect our organ systems, so they maintain a healthy inflammatory status in the body. And this is really a big breakthrough. I also like the idea that people can get a concentrated supplement of green tea extract, curcumin extract, and resveratrol in one product with truly meaningful amounts of each one and not have to go out and basically buy a shopping cart full of stuff.
7: Now, let's dive into the headlines and the research, especially on this green tea, because it's absolutely amazing. I know in Asia they've been using it for thousands of years for healthy aging, but what are you seeing recently in the press? I know you told me the Nutrition Research Journal in its July 2012 issue revealed that green tea significantly increased plasma antioxidant activity and whole blood glutathione. Can you recap some of these headlines and tell me why you're such a green tea advocate?
8: Okay, what you just said about increasing plasma antioxidant activity is really critical. There are many antioxidants that people consume that don't actually wind up in the body, or they don't wind up in the body in any significant amounts. The green tea antioxidants, which we know are among the most highly beneficial antioxidants in the entire world, are very well absorbed. They improve plasma antioxidant activity. That is the blood concentration of antioxidants. So what happens is you get this great concentration of antioxidant substances, which are protective compounds, floating around in the body and protecting the cells of your body, your organs, every part of your body, from premature destruction due to exposure to environmental pollutants and things in the diet. With regard to the whole blood glutathione, when we take in the right antioxidants, and not all antioxidant compounds are the right antioxidants, our bodies produce more of its own super protective compound called glutathione. So you take in the green tea extract, You build the antioxidant activity in your blood, and you also cause your body to produce this enormously beneficial, very well-studied, very powerful protective substance called glutathione. So it is remarkable. This isn't something that most high antioxidant foods or supplement ingredients do, but it does happen with a concentrated, properly made green tea extract.
7: All right, let's switch gears and talk about this curcumin, which is number two on your list. And by the way, these three ingredients are all found in the new green tea combo formula. We're going to be offering a free bottle in a few minutes, but talk to me about the curcumin, which is spelled C-U-R-C-U-M-I-N. Now, most people haven't heard of it, but scientists and researchers know it's one of the most powerful superfoods on the planet. It can positively influence our DNA, maintain joint comfort, healthy inflammation, and more. Can you share some of the incredible headlines on curcumin and tell us why you use this? And we talked about this off air a few minutes ago, this patented curcumin with greater absorption.
8: Okay. Well, first of all, I think while people might not know the term curcumin, they may well know turmeric root, which is a yellow spice, and it shows up in curries, and it's part of the 5,000-year-old Indian Ayurvedic system of medicine. I've been studying turmeric and its derivative curcumin since the 1970s, and I'll say this right off the bat, that there are almost no plant materials in the world as extensively studied as this. A couple of thousand studies can be found in the scientific and medical literature. We know that curcumin is powerfully antioxidant. We know that it has a remarkable capacity to protect the liver, and the liver is our primary detoxifying organ. It greatly enhances joint health. So if people are experiencing joint discomfort due to overuse, this really helps to relieve that. And it's also what we call cardioprotective. It helps to protect the heart. It helps to maintain normal, healthy cholesterol. And one last thing that is really kind of astounding is that curcumin actually causes your body to produce what are called neuroprotective factors in the brain. So it causes your body to produce these agents in the brain that protect the actual tissue of the nerves and the brain itself. There's almost nothing else that we know of that does this. Specifically, the curcumin that you mentioned offers about 7 times the absorption of other curcumin. So when you take 250 milligrams of this stuff, you get about 7 times the activity that you would if you took, say, a comparable amount of another curcumin extract. So this, in my opinion, is one of the most life-enhancing, protective, totally beneficial substances on Earth, and it has just decades of scientific and medical studies to back it up.
7: Now, Chris, I know that we talked already about the green tea and the curcumin in your new green tea formula, which Purity is giving away for free today. But first, tell me about the third nutrient on the list, the resveratrol, which is super hot right now. Share with us some of the headlines and the science behind resveratrol. I know the French love it, but why is it on your short list?
8: Well, resveratrol is one of those remarkable compounds that I just sort of shake my head at how many different things it does. It is found in grapes, in wine grapes. It also shows up in cranberries. What we know about resveratrol is that, like green tea and also like curcumin extract, it's profoundly antioxidant. But more than that, it shows significant properties. When you look at some of the things in the body that happen during aging as a result of fat accumulation in tissue and insulin sensitivity, resveratrol helps to protect against those things. It's a powerful immune regulator. And you know, our immune system is responsible for keeping us healthy. It is remarkably beneficial for the heart. And this is why it's considered one of the keys to the so-called French paradox. You know, the French drink a lot of red wine, they eat a lot of cheese, they smoke cigarettes, and they stay slim and they have good cardiovascular health, which just seems completely unfair. But resveratrol appears to be key in that. And additionally, there is a brain benefit like there is with the curcumin with blood flow to the brain. So when you take resveratrol, you get brain blood flow. This means you get more oxygen to the tissues of the brain. So this is on my short list for all those reasons and for about a dozen more that would just plain take too long to explain.
7: All right, again, we're talking with Chris Killam, also known as the Indiana Jones of natural medicine, sometimes called the medicine hunter as well. Chris, let's laser in on how this wonderful formula that you created in conjunction with Purity Products. I know that Purity's been in business now for, what is it, over 20 years. They've got a top rating from the Better Business Bureau, and people can get a complimentary bottle of this green tea CR today. We'll give that number out in a few minutes. But first, Chris, before we tell our listeners how they can get their very own complimentary bottle of green tea CR, tell me this. If you wanted to buy this green tea plus the patented curcumin plus the resveratrol, I mean, you'd spend close to probably at least $75 for all three bottles in the store. And yet today, Purity Products is giving away a free bottle. How are they able to do this?
8: Well, you can consider it kind of a smart bet. And what I mean by that, first of all, Purity's big, but they're also very strategic. They know that if a person who's listening will pick up the phone, call in and get their free bottle, and it really is free, as yep. in it doesn't cost you money, if that person will try the product, take it as recommended, they're going to feel it. And when they feel it, they're going to say, gee, I want this as part of my regular daily regimen. 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
7: 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Okay, Chris, talk about some of the headlines just on the green tea that we didn't get to yet. I understand that dieters just love green tea because it supports healthy fat metabolism. Is that right? And what does the research say about green tea when it comes to weight management?
8: Well, this is one of the especially wonderful things about green tea. We know that green tea has thermogenic properties. That is, it has heat-generating properties in the body, so it actually causes your body to burn more calories. So when you eat a meal, you're going to burn more calories from that meal as a result of taking a good, well-made, concentrated green tea extract. In addition, it has specific fat oxidation properties. It actually burns fat. I'm not suggesting that you're going to lose 20 pounds in a week, but I am saying that this is going to help your body to metabolize fat more efficiently. Over time, taking a green tea extract can help you to have a better fat to lean muscle ratio. So from a weight control standpoint, this is very good news. Additionally, green tea helps to stabilize blood glucose or blood sugar. And unstable blood sugar is one of the contributing factors to increased weight. So by stabilizing blood sugar, you have an effect on weight control and weight management. So it's really quite remarkable stuff. You need enough of it. We've got enough of it in green tea CR. It has to be the right extract. We've got the right extract. But the science is there for healthy weight management.
7: All right. Now, Chris, you say that with Purity's formula, it provides you with about 3 cups worth of green tea in each 2-capsule serving. So you get all of the green tea's concentrated benefits for energy, for heart health, for alertness in just 2 caps. Plus, you get the curcumin and the resveratrol, too. So it's easy. You call it your daily shortcut to better health. Explain this idea of a healthy shortcut and explain some of the top benefits as well.
8: Well, I mean, you could, for example, drink 3 cups of good concentrated green tea each day, eat at least 1 really rich curry made with a lot of turmeric root, and drink a couple of glasses of red wine. You could do that every day. Most people will not do that every day, but they still might want the benefits of 3 of the biggest superstar protective health-enhancing nutrients on the entire planet. So when I call this a daily shortcut, I'm simply saying that you can get in a capsule, in a good capsule, what you'd otherwise have to get by drinking a few cups of tea, eating at least 1 large, you know, turmeric-laden curry every day, and drinking a couple of glasses of concentrated red wine.
7: Again, we're talking with Chris Killam, the medicine hunter. Now, in this new green tea CR formula from Purity, it's really about the research. Share with us some of your favorite studies and the headlines on the curcumin that we didn't get to yet. I know this is one of your favorite ingredients for joint comfort and even for brain health.
8: Well, I especially like the liver protective, heart protective, and joint modifying properties of this stuff. The liver is our greatest detoxifying organ, and we know that we're constantly bombarded by toxins in the environment. In fact, blood studies show that newborn babies contain 200 industrial pollutants in their blood at the time of birth. So we need a functioning, super healthy, very strong liver. We might not think about our livers that much, but we need that. Mm-hmm. And we know that curcumin protects the liver. It keeps it strong. From a cardiac standpoint, it's highly beneficial for the heart. It's very good for maintaining healthy cholesterol and healthy platelet levels. And from a joint standpoint, we have innumerable studies showing overall improvement in joint health and relief and stable inflammatory activity, better joint mobility as a result of taking curcumin. I like the brain protective studies as well. You know, curcumin delivers all this. So I regard it as one of the single most important things that you can put in your body. And I'm very well aware that most people are not going to eat enough raw turmeric root to get the benefits that they should and that they can get from a concentrated curcumin extract.
7: I want to remind people that they can call now to get started with a free bottle of Green Tea CR from Purity Products. 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Call now. All right, back to the show. Chris, I don't want to get too technical here, but these antioxidants in green tea are classified as polyphenols, and they really are super powerful and well-respected by scientists. But in this green tea CR formula, there's more. It's got the green tea, it's got the curcumin, the resveratrol that we talked about, plus grape seed extract, bioflavonoids, vitamin C. Can you talk to me about this array of really super antioxidants and polyphenols that you've put in the formula?
8: Well, yeah, I won't say that we kind of went overkill, but I will say that we really, really developed an efficient, comprehensive program here. Grape seed extract contain a group of highly specialized antioxidant compounds that not only do much of what I've already described, but also enhance the physical integrity of tissue in the blood vessels and the skin. So we put those in there for extra boost in antioxidant activity, but also for a specific type of activity that isn't as much addressed by the green tea, the curcumin, and the resveratrol. The bioflavonoids enhance the overall activity of vitamin C, and vitamin C itself is one of the most important nutrients that we can possibly take in. So I would say that we were very, very thorough. You know, when we went through what could be in this product, we said, you know, what would happen if we put in grape seed extract, bioflavonoids, and vitamin C? We realized that we would have an utterly superior formula. And just to reiterate, I want people to experience dynamic health. I want people to feel great. This formula, the Green Tea CR, will make you feel great. And that's the purpose of it.
7: All right, Chris, I love this Green Tea CR combination formula. And remember, the CR stands for curcumin and resveratrol. I love that with this complimentary bottle today, our listeners can get started for free. That's great value. What would people expect to pay if they bought all of these separately in the store?
8: Well, I think if they bought high-quality products that contain these ingredients, they'd be into it for about $75 or so, possibly even $80.
7: Yeah.
8: So they'd wind up spending appreciably more than they're going to spend on the green TCR formula. And they still wouldn't get the grape seed extract. They still wouldn't get the pine bark extract, the bioflavonoids, or the vitamin C.
7: Chris, what kind of results can people expect to see? What can they expect to feel once they start taking this formula?
8: I think that people will feel greater joint mobility and comfort. I think they'll feel more energy because these ingredients also help to stabilize and maintain natural healthy blood sugar control. I think they'll have more sustained energy throughout the day. And I would just suspect that people will have an experience of greater vitality. When you have a more highly functional immune system, you just feel more energy and better overall. It's kind of, you know, like those days when you get up and go, wow, I feel great. This is a wow, I feel great formula.
7: Now, Chris, the Green Tea CR, let me get this straight. It provides about 3 cups worth of green tea in each 2-capsule serving. Plus, you get the antioxidant equivalent of several servings of fruits and vegetables. Plus, you get the resveratrol and the joint comfort and brain function benefits of the curcumin. I mean, wow, all in one formula. In the last 2 minutes, talk to me about this shortcut to better health and why you want everyone listening to this program to call now for that complimentary bottle of Green Tea CR.
8: Okay. Fortunately, there's an immense body of science that has been growing steadily for the past 20 years, and it's really rich science now. We know that of the various plant-derived substances that exist, green tea extract, curcumin extract, and resveratrol extract are at the absolute top of the list of protective, vitality-enhancing, overall health-promoting compounds. There just isn't anything like these. They're in the green tea CR, CR standing for curcumin and resveratrol, product in meaningful amounts. 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You're going to feel more vitality. You're just plain going to feel better, kind of more fluid and in that flow of good health.
7: Sure.
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7: 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We appreciate your insight. 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
2: Some fights test our trust more than they test our toughness. Some fights require us to fight back spiritually and strategically as much as skillfully. When you get into a spiritual fight, you have to fight. The Bible tells us that the weapons of our warfare are not carnal, but mighty through God to the pulling down of strongholds. And so our weapons, we've got to fight spiritually, and we got to fight strategically. We can't fight. It's not our skill or our flesh or our ability or our talent or our strength. We got to fight this battle spiritually. The Bible tells us in Ephesians 6 that we don't wrestle against flesh and blood, but against powers, principalities, the rulers of the darkness of this age, spiritual wickedness in high places. We don't wrestle against flesh and blood. The fight is spiritual. Amen. Let me help some of you religious people, especially if you've been in church for a little while. You know, we used to be in church and we'll kick the devil in the butt. People out there kicking whatever. Let me tell you something. The devil doesn't have a butt. The devil is a spiritual being. You can't kick him in the butt. Some of you quiet because you've been out. I'm going to kick devil butt. The devil don't have no butt. He's a spiritual being. If there's going to be any butt kicking done to the devil, it's going to be spiritual. You kick the devil's butt through obedience to God. Well, you know, Matthew chapter 11, verse number 12 said, from the days of John the Baptist, the kingdom of heaven suffers violence, and the violent take it by force. There's some fighting back that has to take place if you and I are going to walk in victory. 1 Peter chapter 5, verse number 8, the Bible says, be sober, be vigilant, for your adversary, the devil, walks about like a roaring lion, seeking whom he may devour. There's a fight. You just got to fight back. Being sober, being vigilant. I'm not going to be silly. I'm not going to be immature. So here's eight lessons that'll help us in this fight. These are pretty simple, but I hope you'll get them. Eight lessons. Number one, you must protect the promise. Some people think that fighting is all about them. If fighting is all about you, you won't fight nearly as hard as you would if you have something to fight for. And that's why people give up. And that's why, you know, in our day, people weren't shooting themselves in the head and stuff like that. They were jumping out of windows. You know why they were jumping out of windows? Had nothing to live for and nothing to fight for. And Martin King used to say, if you haven't found something worth dying for, you're not fit to live. I mean, you got to have something that you're willing to fight all the way to the end for. And the big deal out of this whole context that you'll get is it's still happening right now. Do you realize that what they're fighting in the land that we call the Middle East, they're fighting over a promise? Oh, you thought Jews were fighting Hebrews or Israelites. You thought Arabs were fighting Israelites. No, that's just the context. The reality of it is they're fighting over land that God promised to a people. What they're fighting over is the promise. And if you understand that, then you'll fight a whole lot differently because it's really not about you. God's promise is bigger than you. Amen. You must protect the promise. Verse number 10, now here are the people of Ammon, Moab, and Mount Seir, whom you would not let Israel invade when they came out of the land of Egypt, but they turned from them and did not destroy them. Here they are rewarding us by coming to throw us out of your possession, which you have given us to inherit. Now, I got to get this point here. Like, you didn't start this fight. Check this out, the way it's happened. Israel's leaving Egypt. They're going through the desert, headed for the promised land. They get to a particular land, and God says, don't invade. Leave these folks alone. I promised the land to them, don't bother them. And so it was a real inconvenience for Israel because through their land was the direct, through Moab was the direct line toward the promised land. But Israel was not allowed by God to fight there. I hope you're getting this by way of the Spirit. There are some fights that God will not allow you to get into, knowing that you're going to have to fight them later. I'm going to see if I can help y'all a little bit more. You ever let somebody off the hook when you could have got them? Yeah. Yeah. And then later, they came at you. Yeah. And you knew I could have took you out a long time ago. And now I'm just minding my business, abiding in the promise of God. And here you come to get me. You know the old adage, let sleeping dogs lie? Well, you have to be wise in that because sometimes sleeping dogs wake up and bite you. Yeah. And the bad thing that you don't deal with will still be bad later. I better get to my second point. We got eight of these. All right, here's number two. It's important, if you're gonna end this fight, that you prioritize the source of your power. Here's what we have to know as believers. My power is not in my right arm. My power is not in my bank account. It's not in my billfold. My power is not in my intellectual ability. My power is not in the number of people that are working with me in ministry. That's not where my power is. And when push comes to shove, I better know where my power is. Amen. Let's read this verse, number 12. Oh, our God. Will you not judge them? That's what I say when people mess with me and they have no business messing with me and I'm God's servant. God, listen, this is the way I'll probably say it. I don't know if you want to try this at home. Here's where I would say it. God, you better get them before I do. You better get them before I do. If you don't get them up off me, I'm going to get them up off me. And you're going to have to scrape them up off the street. This is what Jehoshaphat is sort of, it's like, God, will you not judge them? We have no power against this great multitude that is coming against us. Since it's a spiritual fight and I'm a natural man, I don't really have the tools to win. You have to realize that even though God, listen, I want you to get this one real good. Even though God gives you the victory, he also owns all the tools. We have no power against this great multitude that's coming against us, nor do we know what to do. But our eyes are upon you. When I was a young preacher, Sister Denise, I preached a message once entitled, What to Do When You Don't Know What to Do. Come on. And boy, did I have some fun with that because I did it the old-fashioned way. But if you will be honest, when you get yourself into spiritual battles, oftentimes you really don't know what to do. You really don't know whether or not you should zig or zag. You really don't know whether or not you should phone a friend or fall on your knees. You really don't know what to do. If you say you always know what to do, you're a person I'm never going to trust when we get into trouble. You don't really know what to do. And this is what Jehoshaphat is saying. God, we don't know what to do. Listen to me good. But he says, our eyes are upon you. In essence, our priority is not our enemy. The church and our culture is way too enemy conscious when we ought to be almighty conscious. He says, we don't know what to do, but we ain't studying them. We're not concerned about the adversary. We're not concerned about who's coming against us. Our eyes are upon you. Here's number three. Y'all got that? So what are you going to do when you don't know what to do? You're going to keep your eyes on God. Bible says in Isaiah 26, verse number 3, if we keep our mind stayed on him, he keeps us in perfect peace. Here's number three. Here's the thing you got to understand when it comes to fighting. How many of you have been in a fight and you thought it should have been over and you're still in it? Amen. It lasted for a while. Because I would like all fights to be a one-punch knockout. Amen. That's what I would prefer, just a pow, over. But the best fights don't end so fast. They're more like Jacob wrestling with a man until the breaking of day. Here's what you have to understand. Your perseverance comes from processing prophetic words. See, I come to church every Sunday because I love preaching the word. I come to church every Sunday because I love ministering amongst you. I come to church every Sunday because I love God. But when you dig through all of that and get down to the core, there were words spoken over my life that I yet wore a good warfare for. That's what Paul told Timothy, to wore a good warfare based on the prophecies that were spoken over your life. And sometimes we let those words fall to the ground and we will stop fighting because we don't remember what was the prophetic promises that have been spoken over our lives. Amen. See, my uncle, we called him Uncle Noel. I was 7, 8 years old when he told me, he said, that boy, they're going to be a preacher. I was 7 years old. My parents didn't even attend church. There were probably alcoholic beverages in the house when he said it. It was a Saturday afternoon, but he looked at this little snotty-nosed kid and said, that boy there is going to be a preacher. There was a prophetic word spoken over my life that I'm standing in right now. Those words make a difference when it comes to winning the battles that you cannot avoid. Verse number 13, now all Judah, with their little ones, their wives, and their children stood before the Lord. And how about everybody brought their entire family to church? I don't understand. Please, if you need to fight me, it's okay. I don't understand how you can get up in the morning and head to church and leave your babies in the bed. See, I got these old people saying amen because they understand what ultimately happens. Yeah. The young people are leaving your kids because you think, I don't got time to be getting them ready and they can be here. They'll be here when I get back. Well, listen, you're going to raise a kid that doesn't have any understanding of what it means to serve God. You are robbing them of their spiritual heritage. My son Jeffrey grew up in the church. When I say grew up in the church, I'm not talking about church services. I was here every day and so was he. He did his homework at the church. He oftentimes ate dinner at the church. He was here while I was casting devils out of people. Now, he may not be, but that young man ought to be a spiritual Holy Ghost powerhouse based on what he's experienced. Verse number 14. Then the Spirit of the Lord came upon Jehaziel, the son of Zechariah, the son of Benaiah, the son of Jael, the son of Mattaniah, a Levite of the sons of Asaph in the midst of the assembly. And he said, listen, all you of Judah. Listen, I think it's perfectly okay. If God gives you a word, wave your hand and say, God, Pastor, I got a word. Amen. That's the whole spirit of prophecy thing. God speaks to you right where you're sitting. And sometimes that burdening, that word becomes a burden of the Lord and it begins to beat in your chest because it wants to get out. And this is an environment where, listen, you have an opportunity of God speaking to you to inspire the congregation, amen to God, and bless this congregation. Then let us know, Pastor, I got a word. I can hear your thoughts. You know that, right? What if my word is not right? It happens. We will help you become more skillful and hearing from God, because you speak what you hear. So the issue is not what you said, it's what you heard. Amen. He that has an ear, let him hear what the Spirit says to the church. And if you're open to it, God will speak to you. Amen. The spirit of prophecy is the testimony of Jesus Christ. And Moses said, I would that all God's people were prophets. Now, if you're out of order, we'll help you. Amen. I've got an apostolic anointing upon my life. We will make sure that things are done decently and in order. And if you start prophesying to people coming in and out of the bathroom, you are not going to be allowed to go to the bathroom anymore. You're going to be a gas station prophet. Go on and hit the Sahio down the street. He said, listen, all you of Judah and you inhabitants of Jerusalem and you King Jehoshaphat. So the prophet speaking to the king. And I don't have a lot of time. Let me say this. The reason I don't see a lot of prophets in America today is because a real prophet doesn't necessarily speak to Sister Susie and brother Bobby. The real prophet speaks to the king. He speaks to those who are in positions of authority. And so what we often mistake as a person who stands in the office of a prophet is someone who has a gift of prophecy. They work differently. The gift of prophecy is for edification, exhortation, and comfort. But the office of the prophet is one who speaks to those who are in authority. You got that, right? All right, I'm not going to get through all eight. I'm going to let y'all out of here in just a few minutes. And he said, listen, all you of Judah and you inhabitants of Jerusalem, you King Jehoshaphat, thus saith the Lord to you, do not be afraid nor dismayed because of this great multitude, for the battle is not yours, but God's. See, that's prophetic. And these are the kind of words that will give you perseverance. When you realize that the battle is not yours, but it's God's. See, as long as you think the battle is yours, you think the enemy's fighting you. No, the only reason the enemy's fighting you is because you're God's child. And the battle is not yours, it's the Lord's. That allows me to keep fighting because I know if the battle is not mine, it's not going to be based on my ability to win. The battle is not, he said, don't be afraid, don't be dismayed. Bible tells us 365 times I'm told that we should not be afraid, and there's a reason for that. If God didn't think we'd ever be afraid, he wouldn't tell us 365 times not to be afraid. Amen. All right, here's number four. We still together? You learning anything? Amen. You're getting anything? Amen. What, y'all want to shout or something? Is that what y'all want to do? We're not there yet. We might not even get there. We're going to shout over some wings. Here's the fourth thing. Position yourself to prevail. Some people don't win just because they're out of position. And when you're out of position, you take hits that you should never take. Amen. When you're out of position, you take hits you should never take. If you shouldn't have been there, you shouldn't get upset if something happens that is negative for you. Amen. I love telling a story. There was a friend I had. We were sort of doing things together as youngsters, and we grew up, and we grew apart in different ways, but he was still my guy. You got those friends like that? You changed, but your friend didn't? So I'm getting ready to leave town. I'm going to go by and see my guy before I leave town. So I go by the place where he lives and also does business. And as I get to his house, he's living on a one-way street and it's very narrow. There's no parking spots. So I decide to go around the corner and he's on 22nd. I hit Livingston and I go right down to Ohio Avenue and then go right again back to Sycamore and turn that way. By the time I get back, SWAT has hit his house. Here's the key. I had no business going in there. And if I would have gone in there, I would have to explain to my new job on Monday why I got arrested being in a crack house. Good life lesson. God wants us to position ourselves to prevail. If you put

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1: You have no position, you have no responsibility, you have no reward. And so that's why my wife immediately wanted to be a wife. She didn't want to be a girlfriend. She wanted to make sure that the position was right, because girlfriends don't get checkbooks. Girlfriends don't get credit cards. Girlfriends don't get bills paid. And you settling for a kiss? No, you better solidify the position. Some of you, let me talk to you. Some of you don't understand the virtue and the value of membership. And because of that, you don't get yourself in position. And then when the fight comes, you could have an entire army with you. But you never committed to the position. And so the help is limited. It's not that God won't help you, but you're going to help someone who's committed more so than you help someone who's not committed. People get quiet when I say stuff like that. Let me make it plain to you. If me and Shelly just dating, she said, "Jeff, I need my car payment paid." I was like, "Well, I think you better do something. It's your car payment. It's your car." But when she becomes my wife, the position changes. The responsibility changes. The reward changes. And if you want to settle for a relationship with no responsibility and no reward, have at it. But I ask for commitment. If you're sitting here today and you're not a part of our church, and you come, you enjoy our ministry, I'm going to tell you now, I thank God that you come here and you sit here, but I want more from you. I'll say it again because some people didn't get it. I want more from you. I want your commitment. I want your camaraderie. I want your covenant. I want your hands to be able to be put to the plow. I want to be able to position you to work in ministry so that overall we can do better as a church. Listening to me preach is one thing, but that's not an advantageous position. Am I being too tough, bro? I'm glad you said that, because sometimes I think I'm hitting them hard and I don't want to hit them hard. But commitment is everything. Amen. Commitment to Christ is, matter of fact, Jesus made it very plain. Either you confess me before men, if you do so, I'll confess you. But if you deny me, if you won't make a commitment to me, I'm not making a commitment to you. Hey friends, Pastor Jeff Haygood. So glad that you stopped by Living by the Word to experience all that we're experiencing. We're so excited. God is doing such wonderful things in our life and in our ministry. And we know that He has a place just for you at Living Word Church. We're looking for people like you. So when you finish listening to this message, why don't you stop by 3007 East 6th Avenue here in Columbus, Ohio. Don't just come to church, come to change. I better go on. I got four more of these. I'm just going to talk them through real quick. Oh, yeah. Our posture determines God's performance. Notice this. I'm going to read it quickly. Please forgive me for going fast through this. Jehoshaphat bowed his head with his face to the ground. All Judah and all the inhabitants of Jerusalem bowed before the Lord, worshiping the Lord. Then the Levites of the children of the Kohathites and the children of the Korahites stood up to praise the Lord God of Israel with voices loud and high. Our posture is everything. So in our early service this morning at 8 o'clock, getting people to give God any kind of praise, it was like really difficult. It was like, we don't want to praise God. I mean, it almost gave me the impression, we don't like God very much this morning. We're thinking about food. But let me say this. Our posture is important. Posture determines response. And when I'm postured, first thing Jehoshaphat did, the Bible said he bowed his head. He began to worship God and literally ascribe to God the high honor. You're sovereign, you're great, you're almighty. See, worship is when you ascribe.

0: worth to God. And God, you're more valuable than this land. You're more valuable than this church. You're more valuable than anything else. And when Jehoshaphat began to worship, the people began to praise. Oh, I wish I had, I wish I was somewhere where I could just. Yeah, you don't know until you know how powerful your posture is. What has to be realized sometimes is that there's somebody going through something and they're two rows behind you and they don't know whether or not, amen, they even feel like doing this or even being here, but they'll look over and you're so engaged with God that you are so pouring yourself out before the Lord God Almighty that what is coming out of you begins to affect what's coming into them, and that's where there is a supernatural spiritual interaction that takes place that brings the battle to a successful conclusion. Your worship will make the difference as to whether or not somebody else survives. And you just don't know how your praise is affecting and impacting and inspiring somebody else. I'm going to get to number six, but I'm going to say this as well. If my praise inspires them, my lack of praise will rob them of inspiration. Let me say this. Marshawn, sometimes the church is dry because you are. And you're depending on somebody else to fire you up when the fire starter lives inside of you. Vic, they don't understand that sometimes when you walked in, the party start. And some of y'all come to church, and if you had that same kind of energy, you could set this church on fire from Sunday to Sunday. And it's not the outward expression, it's the internal reality that our God is a consuming fire and his ministers are a flame of fire. Yes. Yeah. Number six, remember the prerequisites to prosper. There are some prerequisites. And I love this particular passage based on what it says, verse number 20. So they rose early in the morning and went out into the wilderness of Tekoa. And as they went out, Jehoshaphat stood and said, "Hear me, O Judah, and you inhabitants of Jerusalem." This is the king talking. "Believe in the Lord your God and you will be established." Somebody say that out loud. I want this one to sink into your heart and your spirit. Believe in the Lord your God, you will be established. If I want to survive, I just simply have to trust God. But can I suggest something to you this morning? That is not the highest level. I'm quiet, God. That is not the highest level. God requires that the children of God are inextricably intertwined in community. In essence, you can't get to the highest level with just you and God. Oh, we get real quiet here. Let me put it to you easy. I need you, and you need me. And God makes sure that neither of us reaches the highest level without the other. He said, "Believe in the Lord your God, you will be established. Believe his prophets, and you will prosper." I didn't say it. The word of God said it. That's why everybody needs a pastor. Because God will speak to you and get you to the place where you're established. You're not going to hell, but you're not prospering without spiritual leadership. Number seven, this one's important. They're all important, right? If you want to end this fight, preparation puts the right people in the right place. You got to know who you can walk with when it's time to fight. Otherwise, you have people in place that aren't ready to contribute to your victory.
1: Greetings, my friend. Pastor Jeff Haygood here. You know, we live in trying times, and the Bible says, don't think it's strange, amen, when these fiery trials are to try you as though some strange thing happened to you. It's the way things work, but I am so encouraged.

0: 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The program was paid.
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6: Good morning, good morning, good morning to each and every one of the saints out there listening to the broadcast. I believe that we need to praise God from whom all blessings flow. Praise Him, all creatures here below. Praise Him above the heavenly hosts. We came to praise the Father, the Son, and the Holy Ghost. For we're not ashamed of the gospel of Jesus Christ. We know it is the power unto our salvation. For those of us who believe in Him. Amen, amen, and amen. I'll back it up with food for your spirit coming out of the book of John 8:36, which says, if the Son has set you free, you are truly free indeed. Amen, amen, and amen. And that's the way we live our life, that believing that He has allowed us to be free, to lift up His mighty name each and every Sunday morning. And we start off the broadcast this morning with a spiritual breakout with Brother William McDowell and Trinity Anderson in 5th place on the New Gospel.

Yes, yes, yes. For a spiritual breakout is so apropos for this time of year. For after all, our own testimony is what Brother Desmond Preco has to say. Lord, you are good. In fourth place on the new gospel count.

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yes, yes, yes. Magnify the Lord with me. As Sister Juanita Bynum says, we are praising the Son of the Living God. In second place,

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4: 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In first place on the new gospel. Kel-

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Well, praise the Lord, saints, and thank you for listening to another weekly radio broadcast. I'm Bishop James Delaney, and I am the senior pastor right here at St. James Christian Center. Saints, I pray that you all are having a blessed start to this beautiful summer we are having so far. I want to encourage you here on today, saints, because I want to encourage you because there's a lot to be encouraged about, and then there is a lot going on in this world to kind of not be encouraged about. But I want to take a moment to encourage your heart, strengthen your faith, and remind you that no matter what life looks like right now, God is still in control. Gas prices might be high, grocery prices might be even higher, things might seem like they're a little tough on the job right now, but I'm here to tell you to do not lose hope. Don't give up and don't stop believing, because the same God that brought you to it, he'll bring you through it. It's the same God that was able to bring you through that last situation that you went through. He'll bring you through it again. Therefore, I'll tell you this, come out and join us for one of our services so I can encourage you, so the saints can encourage you and keep you moving forward in life. We're located at 1358 Mount Vernon Avenue, Columbus, Ohio, 43203. 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St. James Christian $. It's just as easy as that. So help fund the mission. You can do that. Saints, I pray you get something out of this message on today. That's the most important thing or reason why I'm here on the radio. I hope you get something out of the message on today. Or just come by today and see me. I mean, you know, you can always come by. I like to shake people's hands. I like to meet people in person. Sometimes I get bogged down with other things or whatever, but I tell you this, ask somebody, say, hey, I want to shake his hand. And that's okay. Come up, and I want to meet and greet every single visitor that comes into our church. Saints, I want to thank you for being a part of this message on today, and I hope you get something out of this word. I'm Bishop James Delaney. I'm praying for you as you are praying for me. God bless, saints.

right to the word today. We thank the Lord for that offering. The title of this message, and I've already prayed the prayer, is your mouth is connected to your destiny. Your mouth is connected to your destiny. Tell your neighbor, your mouth is connected to your destiny. And saints, I'm gonna tell you right now that this is gonna be a part one, because I do believe and I know there's gonna be a part two. But today we're gonna deal with an issue that might not have you shouting around the church, because I don't know if y'all in the shouting mood today. I'm in a shouting mood because I'm excited, you know. Mr. Eric said he in a shouting mood too, because any day of the week I can be as tired as I want to be or whatever like that. But I do not let the circumstances of life or this world get me down. I promise you right now, I believe my Aunt Priscilla would say this, and I believe my grandmother would say, believe me you. Is that what mother would say? Believe me you. I don't know what that really means, but it's just a saying. Believe me you, nobody can really, and I mean this now, can really, now you might be able to affect me for a minute or so, but I can flip that script, you know, real quick and get that thing going the right way in a heartbeat. But truth be told is that our mouths can get us in a lot of trouble. However, our mouths can create our environments. And your mouth has created and built the life you have right now. And so today we're going to talk about a part of the body which is 1 inch below your nose and is probably one of the most powerful pieces that you have in your body, or that's attached to your body, that can create just about anything. And actually Jesus told us this over Mark 11, and he let us know that we can move mountains with what we say. I'll save that for next week. But beloved, have you ever had a conversation with somebody that told you, I'm not trying to talk about somebody, but yeah. They said something like, I ain't trying to talk about nobody, but, and then there was something else that they was getting ready to say. I ain't trying to talk about nobody, but the one thing that you got to watch out for with blah, blah, blah, blah, blah. See, the very second you heard the word but, that really should have told you that there was probably, now I'm not saying all the time, but there was probably going to be some type of gossip coming out next, or there was probably going to be some type of bad news coming out on that person, or there was probably going to be something that was going to change your mind about the person that you were getting ready to, that person was talking to you about. Because anytime somebody says, now, I almost say any, most times when somebody's coming at you and saying, I'm not trying to talk about somebody, but you already know most times there's going to be some negativity. Saints, how you talk about a person and how you treat people, it matters to God. It matters to God. It matters to God because your words have power. That's what I want to convince you of today. Your words have power. Your words, tell your neighbor, your words have power. Your words can bless people, or your words can curse people. Your words determine, though, how God blesses you. Because literally right now, when you understand that you can get your mouth lined up with your spirit, and when your mouth lines up with your spirit, you can speak things, and things can literally happen in a matter of minutes. And I mean that, minutes. It won't take months. It won't take years to happen. It can happen in minutes. And so that's why when people say things, you know, oh, I'm so broke. I don't speak brokenness over my life.
You know, even when people talk, I like when people start talking, you know, big things over me. I'm accept that all day long. You know, I might kind of joke and kind of shun some of it away. But truth be told, talk that about me, because I love those blessings coming over me. You know, Brother Eddie was talking about he was going to buy some new cars and stuff like that. And he said, if I had your money, Bishop, now I'm not sure what kind of money he think I got, but whatever it is, it sounded like it was good. It was big money. So I'm going to take that all day long, because that was a blessing that he was putting on me all day long. He didn't say, well, I don't want none of that broke money you got, you know. Because I'd have been like, what kind of broke money are you talking about, man? I got, you know, then I might have went back to that flashback I was talking about earlier. See, but you see how his words blessed me this morning, and it made me feel good. See, your words can bless. See, saints, in our foundation scripture over in James 3 and 5, and I'm going to read this out of the New Living Translation, it says this, and this is James talking. In the same way, the tongue is a small thing that makes grand speeches, but a tiny spark can set a great forest on fire. We see this happening with countries, and I'm not going to go too far into detail on that, but we see this happening right now, playing out in the news. One country saying one thing, the other one saying one thing. One country saying, I'll destroy you right now. The other one saying, I dare you. We'll do this, that, and the other. And they almost sounded like elementary school kids going back and forth. The only problem is they got nuclear weapons that they can press buttons on. And that can kill a whole lot of folks and hurt a whole lot of people. The Bible says, among all the parts of the body, the tongue is a flame of fire. It's a whole world of wickedness corrupting your entire body. It can set your whole life on fire, for it is set on fire by hell itself. Verse 7, people can tame all kinds of animals, birds, reptiles, and fish, but no one can tame the tongue. Now you think about that. Nobody can tame the tongue. Nobody. Nobody can tame the tongue. Just thinking about that, that means we all are going to say some things that we don't want to say from time to time. Because nobody, that means some things that, you know, can come out of your mouth that can make you mad, that you can say that you're going to have to maybe come back and apologize for. Because nobody can tame the tongue. That means you might tell some people off. Don't mean you got to cuss somebody out. Verse 10. And so blessing, well, verse 9, sometimes it praises our Lord and Father. Sometimes it curses those who have been made in the image of God. And so blessing and curses come pouring out of the same mouth. Surely, my brothers and sisters, this is not right. Beloved, the Bible says nobody can tame the tongue. However, the book of James offers up some practical theology, right? By saying your faith ain't real if your mouth ain't right. Your faith ain't real. Now, this is this practical theology. Your faith ain't real if your mouth ain't right. Your worship can't be valid if your words are spreading toxic rumors. If the Holy Spirit resides in you, you're gonna have to work at saying what's right versus saying what's wrong. In other words, your tongue will reveal the true spirit which is operating in you, saints. All you got to do is listen to people for a little while. And when you listen to them, you're going to be able to hear what they've been listening to and what they've been feasting on. Because if you hear somebody that's always tearing somebody else down, then I guarantee you that's what they've been feasting on. That's what they've been listening to. But if you hear somebody that's always projecting out some positivity and we all hear the negativity from time to time. But if you hear somebody that's building somebody up, guess what they've been feeding on? They've been building themselves up and building up their spirit, so it's easy for them to build somebody else up. Somebody say amen to that. Therefore, we need to recognize that our mouths have power. Somebody say, our mouths have power. Your words can lift people up, or your words can tear people down.
One conversation can destroy a person's reputation. One conversation, I mean, true or false, can literally destroy a person's reputation. You know, some years ago, I was in my 20s, and I had had a job interview. And matter of fact, you know, you fill out the application, you go in and everything. And I was in my middle, late 20s or whatever, and I end up getting a job. And so on the application, I mean, I sent my resume and all that. And this was a real job. This wasn't a fake job. This was a career job, you know. And so on my application, I had in there references. You know, you put references down. And your references are supposed to be what? People that like you or dislike you. Yeah, yeah. So I called up some people that I knew. Well, I know they're going to give me a good reference. So anyway, got a job. So I get the job, and then my boss, we go out, and first day, second day of work, something like that, and we go to lunch, and he said, you know, I just want to ask you this question. I said, yeah. He said, everything came back, you know, perfect, you know, background check, all your job history, resume, all this is perfect. He said, other than one thing. I was like, what's that? He said, one of your references didn't give you all fives. I said, huh? Then I started thinking, who would I put down for my outside? Dun, dun, dun, dun. I said, well, what do you mean by that? He said, well, they was giving you threes and fours. He said, I just was wondering, like, why would you put somebody down that gave you threes? I said, I'm wondering right now, too, you know. So then I called my job person put down for the job. I asked him, I said, bro, why'd you, put? And he said, no, man, you know, I didn't want it to seem fake. I wanted it to seem, you know, real, so I didn't want to score you the highest on everything. I was like, dude, that's what you're supposed to do. You know, you my reference. You're supposed to get me high on everything. Beloved, some people don't lose things because of their enemies. They lose things because somebody was talking bad about them behind their backs. And see, if you

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1: You using judging is the standard by which you will be judged. New Living Translation. Saints, the same way you deal with people. I want you to catch this. This is so important because some people will be going to Mother Delaney and they'll be going in there for counseling and they'll be saying, they treat me so bad. And they'll be saying, why you treat me so bad? They'll be singing them songs. Oh, I got all the songs for y'all. But how you deal with people, okay, how you deal with people is this: how you talk about people, the same way you treat people, how you treat people is the same way God measures things, and the same way God will bring things back into your life to you. Does that make sense? And so have you ever heard people say, I don't know why this is happening to me? And we've all questioned some things like that even in our own lives. Well, why is this happening to me? Why? And that's fair because sometimes we don't understand. And there are things that happen to us in our lives that may not have happened for reasons that we brought on ourselves, if that makes any sense. So there could be things that bad things that happen to us because we could handle it, Job. And we were going to be a testimony to other people and be a testimony to God's glory. Because you have to understand, Job was just doing the right thing. And God basically told on Job. You know, God told the devil, go see about Job. Go see what's up. Job was just minding his own business, you know, walking around, kicking it, paid, rich, you know. And then all of a sudden, Job just started losing stuff. He loses his car, he loses his house, he loses his wife, he loses his children, he loses his family, he loses all his money, he gets sick, he loses everything, and he loses it all in 30 days. Now imagine that. Some of us get one, you know, a hangnail on our toe. I can't do no, I can't move, y'all. My toe hurting, you know. Here's the thing. But all that happened in 30 days. Imagine losing all you own, house burned down, all that. You lost all your kids are all dead. Your wife or your husband's all dead. All of your family members are dead. You know, you had employees all gone, you know, everything you own. And then now you got cancer, pancreatic cancer. You're done. I mean, you're thinking like, this is it. But yet he does not curse God. But he questions it. And then God comes back and says, well, where was you at? Where was you at when I created? Where was you at when I did? Where was you? Where, what? You know, and so sometimes I want you to understand this. Things do happen to us for nothing that we did. But. There are things that we have done that we can say, we can trace back to, I did do a lot of dirty stuff over here. You know, I did do a lot of dirty stuff over here. I was running Kenesha down. Kenesha thinks she got that green sweatshirt on, thinking she all bad. She got the leopard thing in her hair. Priscilla, Sister Priscilla thinks she all fly with them sunglasses on back there and her artwork and stuff like that. She thinks she bringing Doreen, Sister Doreen birthday presents and stuff. I'm gonna bring her a better birthday present. She just trying to be cool with Sister Doreen. Sister Doreen, give her something. I don't care. Well, praise the Lord, saints, and I thank God for his word on today. I pray you got something out of this message on today. I'm Bishop James.

0: Delaney, and I am the senior pastor right here at St. James Christian Center. Saints, I thank you for spending this time with us on today. You could have done so many different things. You could have turned the dial. You could have went somewhere else. You could have been doing something else. And maybe you're traveling, so maybe you're forced to listen to this today. I don't know. But for whatever the reason are, you're listening to us on today, and I thank the Lord for that. My prayer is that something was said here today to lift your spirit, renew your mind, and remind you that you are not alone in this world. That seems crazy. You know, it seems crazy sometimes because this world has a lot of crazy things going on in it. Just turn on the news and you'll see that. I don't like to watch the news that much, but I have to keep up. We all got to keep up with what's going on. But it does seem a little crazy. But the Lord told us this is what was going to happen. He let us know this is not going to be strange, these types of things. So you got to keep praying. Beloved, but let me say this. If you're looking for a place to worship this week, which you might be, I don't know, come out and join us for one of our services right here at St. James Christian Center. We're located at 1358 Mount Vernon Avenue, Columbus, Ohio, 43203, in the heart of the city. 1358 Mount Vernon Avenue, Columbus, Ohio, 43203. We have our 9 a.m. worship service where we get all parts of church service done within about an hour. 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And so, but we don't keep you in church all day. 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I mean, that helps us to do the very things that sometimes people forget, pay the bills. 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Is just as easy as that. I make myself laugh sometimes, saints. Beloved, keep your head up in this crazy world during these crazy times. Keep your faith strong when it seems like things are getting worse. You got to keep trusting God one day at a time. And I'm going to tell you why. Because every storm will eventually run out of rain, right? Better is still possible. Grace is still available. And God is still making a way for all of us. I was in a crazy storm last week when I was coming back from Cleveland. And I was like, oh my goodness, am I going to have to get stuck in Cleveland? It looked just that bad. Tornado things were going off. My radio was telling me pull over. But I said, where else can I? I was on the highway. And so where else can I go? But I eventually just kept driving on through that storm. And the sun start coming out. And I said, thank you, Jesus. What a lesson. Saints, every storm eventually runs out of rain. Yours will too. Saints, come out to church. If you find a good church home, you'll get this type of message down into your spirit, right? And you'll be encouraged and you'll stay encouraged. Saints, I'm Bishop James Delaney. I hope I get to meet with you at one of our services. You have a blessed week. Keep praying, keep believing, and keep the faith, and know that Jesus is Lord. God bless, saints.
1: 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The views and opinions expressed are those of the sponsor and do not necessarily reflect those of the station or the management. The program was paid for by St. James Christian Center.
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14: 106.3 FM. I have a very special guest in the studio today. One of my favorite people, photographer, entrepreneur, Jahan Daughtry's in the building. How you doing, Jahan?
15: I'm good. Thank you for having me.
14: Good. Did I say your last name right? It's Daughtry, right?
15: Doherty.
14: Yes. I'm sorry. Yes. Doherty. Sorry about that. We got to get it right. Okay. So people, let me tell y'all about this young lady. I have to say this real quick. This young lady is one of the most trustworthy photographers, not just in the community. I'm talking family photos. I'm talking professional headshots, rebranding. And I'm just so proud to have you here today. I've been trying to get you in here for a while.
15: I know.
14: But y'all, let me tell y'all something. To the listeners, this is how booked she is. And so we're going to get into this interview real quick because I'm so excited to have you here. And so your camera has documented thousands of stories, but who is Jahan when she's not behind the lens?
15: I am a lot of different things. I am, first, I'm a daughter, I'm a mother, I'm a sister, I'm a grandma, which I know a lot of people find hard to believe.
14: Right, you look 14.
15: Like. I'll be 50 this year.
14: Are you serious? You look amazing.
15: Well, thank you.
14: Yeah,
15: thank you.
14: Yes, ma'am.
15: You know, I am, outside of my photography, it's kind of like how, you know, how you see the celebrities and they have this persona when they're out in public, but then they just kind of live their own private life. Mm-hmm. Like, I'm not one of those people that tells or shows everything, like social media, but you know, there's a lot that I just kind of, you know, I do normal things, you know, I keep to myself. I don't put a whole lot out there. I put out what I want people to know. Mm-hmm. You know. Yeah. And then
14: gotta have boundaries. We
15: right,
14: just talked about boundaries.
15: Yeah. And the people that are close to me, you know what they know, which is not a whole lot, right?
14: Mm-hmm. Yeah.
15: You know, I have my friend groups, I have you know, the things that I like to do on my own. Like, I'm really just kind of quiet and square. Like, mm-hmm. I don't do a whole lot.
14: Well, I love what you do. I'm thankful for what you do. And so what experiences shaped the way that you see people today?
15: I think the experiences that shape the way I see people is just engaging in interaction. I'm a natural people watcher.
14: Mm-hmm.
15: And I like to really capture people in their element of who they are, you know, how I see them move. Like, when I see someone come in the studio, even though I'm talking to them, I'm watching their movement and what they naturally do. And that kind of helps inspire me to what's going to come next.
14: Mm-hmm.
15: So I think all of those things, I see different spaces and places. I love color. I love doorway. So all of those things influence the images that you see when you look at my photography.
14: Mm-hmm. No, I've been in your studio several times, and I love that it's different every time I come in there. And we're going to get into it a little bit more later on in the interview, right. But that's what one of the things I love is the texture, the different backgrounds, the different backdrops. Like, you had the rolls out for beige or orange or white backdrops, and I'm just like, oh my gosh, you thought of everything, and then things I didn't know you could think about for photography, from props to just lighting to whatever. And so
15: right.
14: It's very intentional.
15: Yeah, very,
14: you know,
15: intentional.
14: Very,
15: yes.
14: Very intentional, the way that you do your art. And so we can always appreciate that. And so you often say you're helping people be seen, not just photographed. And so can you explain to the listeners what's the difference?
15: I think you can take a photograph of someone and it's very posed, very stoic, very just kind of plain, right?
14: Mm-hmm.
15: It's a pose you've seen before. It's a picture you've seen before. It's an element that you've seen before. I think what's different about it is that I like to create something different each time.
14: Mm-hmm.
15: So every time you come to the studio, you know, I'm going to think, though, well, we did pictures on the speakers. We
14: mm-hmm.
15: might do pictures on the speakers.
14: I
15: again,
14: love
15: right?
14: the speaker wall.
15: Right?
14: It's
15: right?
14: iconic.
15: You know, but we've taken pictures on the blue background. We've taken pictures on the tan background. So
14: mm-hmm.
15: I'm always looking at the outfit, the theme. Like, where am I going with this to create something that looks different? It's the same person. Even if it's the same person, the same color backdrop. Like, what do I want to do to make this different that still draws out who that person is? I want people to feel the person, not just see the person.
14: Yeah, no, I think you have a gift in that. because I, you saw something in me when we did the, I want to say the pinstripe and the cigar. Mm-hmm, mm-hmm. And it was crazy because someone said, you know what, this reminds me of Sinners. And Sinners, I don't think Sinners had come out yet.
15: It hadn't. It happened. And we did that shoot like 2 years ago.
14: Yeah. And you were like, listen, let's do a pinstripe and a fedora and let's have a cigar and, you know, let's have fun with it. Make it like a feminine kind of bossed out like pinstripe suit. And everybody went crazy for this photo for the rebranding. And I'm like, I didn't see that one coming. And you told me to do that. And I got the stylist. Shout out to my girl Kimmy. And we made it happen. But you...
15: And we had fun.
14: We had so much. We laughed the whole time.
15: Right.
14: And so you have this gift. You have this eye. We always hear about an eye. We know about the pineal gland and stuff like that. And so how did you... When did you know... And when did you start to develop this gift to see what somebody might not know they see in themselves? You know what I'm trying to say? Like, mm-hmm. like when did you start opening? It's because it's very spiritual.
15: Right.
14: In
15: right.
14: a way. Like, when did you know you had like a little bit of a gift of seeing?
15: I think probably in high school. I've always had a camera. I had a camera since my 10th birthday. Mm-hmm. But I think when I was in high school and I took photography, I took black and white photography. And now I
14: Come
15: have
14: on,
15: my...
14: Love Jones. Nina Mosley.
15: Right. The original.
14: The original.
15: Right. I would see people and the things, the interactions of my friends at school. And I wanted to capture that. And so I was able to develop my own film. I printed my own photos. It was black and white. Mm-hmm. Well, that was also my little hustle mm-hmm. because my dad would give me money for the paper to print the photos on. And I think it was 30 cents per sheet and I would charge a dollar, you know, wow. So I would take that money, flip
14: Come
15: it,
14: on,
15: buy some more paper. And then that would be my gas money for my little car.
14: I know that's
15: you know,
14: right.
15: Gas was like 88 cents a gallon back then.
14: Stop it.
15: But I loved capturing people. I still have some of those black and white photos. And when you look at those photos, it's reminiscent of that time. Mm. You know, you're going to see the girls with the T-shirts that we got from 10 and Below with Bugs Bunny with the ball cap on stuff like that. You know, so it was capturing that time frame. Mm. It was capturing what we were into. Like, if you look at those photos, you can tell, like, this is the 90s.
14: Yes.
15: You know, it was public school life. You know, it was so many things. But I'm happy to have captured those moments because they live forever after them.
14: They do. And I wonder, have you ever thought about making them into, like, a coffee table book?
15: You know what? I've thought about doing several projects into coffee table books. Mm-hmm. I don't know if it's the artist in me or the undiagnosed ADHD.
14: The black and white coffee table books, I love the coffee table books that I have.
15: Right.
14: From
15: right.
14: the dreads to just whatever. And they're always in black and white.
15: Right.
14: And they're always like the up close, really intimate shots that tell a story.
15: Right.
14: And I'm like, oh my gosh, I know you got to do it. You're going to have to.
15: At some point.
14: Because your fans are waiting.
15: Right.
14: And have the book signing event.
15: I'll get my life together at some point. I feel like I'm kind of entering into that space where it's a little bit more peaceful now.
14: Right.
15: Just life been life and for the past couple of years.
14: You've been traveling.
15: And traveling, trying to maintain a business. And then, you know, we've talked about, you know, my father being sick and passing away and selling their house. So it's been a lot.
14: Our condolences.
15: Thank you. Mm-hmm. Thank you.
14: Yes, ma'am.
15: So it's a lot to try to hold together while you have so many moving parts. Mm-hmm. Because I'm also very much an empath. So I'm always trying to make sure that, you know, everybody feels, you know, safe and they're good and they feel taken care of. So, you know, I think that spills over into my photography mm-hmm. that, you know, people feel like they're taken care of, mm-hmm. right? You mm-hmm. know, it's part of the experience. It's part of what I capture. It's part of you being able to see you and recognize your energy in the photo.
14: Absolutely. And I think you do a wonderful job of that. And so you photographed CEOs, artists, entrepreneurs, influencers, podcasters, and families. And so how do you approach different shoots creatively?
15: I think it's more so asking my customer what they're wanting and kind of preparing myself and them for the shoot. Mm-hmm. Because a lot of times people just think I want pictures, but yeah. I need to know where we're going with this just so that I can have some ideas. Mm-hmm. Now, I've done some things on the fly because I've had customers kind of like, oh, yeah, like I completely.
14: Yeah, what if they don't have a vision? Yeah. Like, I don't know what to do. I was like, I saw so-and-so's picture. I don't know what to do. I'm just here because I like your style. I don't know. I don't have a vision for my shoot.
15: Right. So I'll tell them.
14: Like a blank canvas. Right. How do you deal with a blank canvas?
15: I'll ask them what it is they liked about the photo. Sometimes it's just like, you know, oh, I love the monochromatic colors. Mm-hmm. You know, I love the lighting. I loved what she had on. I loved the way that, you know, you captured her laughter. Mm-hmm. You know, so then I'll ask them, like, well, what do you plan on wearing? Mm-hmm. You know, that's probably the key element. And that lets me kind of know where to go with it. You know, mm-hmm. how eclectic they are, how, you know, very, maybe they're a little bit more sterile, maybe they're a little bit more conservative. So that kind of helps me, you know, with which way I'm going with the shoot and mm-hmm. how I want to capture them. But then also, like I said, when they come into the studio, you know, it's either like, hey, how you doing? Or, hey, I'm so happy to be here. You can kind of tell from their energy that, you know, they're comfortable with me pushing them a little bit further with like, hey, I need you to sit like this and do this. Or if they're going to be a little bit more conservative and they're, you know, you're the way you capture them is going to be a little bit more formal, right? And I can tell a lot by, you know, like I said, like how they speak, how they engage, and what, you know, how they move their body. You know, you can tell what they're comfortable with or, you know, what you're going to be able to get them to do.
14: Absolutely. You're listening to Joy 106.3. This is your girl, Jamila, and we'll be right back.
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14: Hey, everybody, it's your girl, Jamila, and we are back with Jahan in the studio today. And so, Jahan, you also invest in developing other photographers. Okay, yes. Let's get into it. So at what point did teaching become just as important to you as creating?
15: I think it was, one, when I first started, there was a lot of questions that I had. And it didn't seem like a lot of photographers that were already kind of established were interested in engaging. Mm. And I'm one of those people where, like, I don't want to feel rejected. Mm-hmm. You know, so when I saw that they weren't really open to even having, you know, conversation.
14: Or sharing what they know.
15: Right, right. Yeah. I think it's important to have an organic kind of engagement with people, not just jump in and start asking questions. And they didn't really seem interested. So mm-hmm. I wanted to really create community in a space where people felt comfortable asking questions. Mm-hmm. And I had so many people that were asking questions at one point that I was just like, why don't I just start, you know, having some workshops, mm-hmm. you know, so everybody can get their questions answered in one space. Mm-hmm. And also, too, there's sometimes things that I don't know. Mm-hmm. You know, I'm a constant student. Mm-hmm. And so I think learning in that element helped a lot of people to get some questions answered, to feel more confident, to learn some things. And I think it's a great place to be. It's like once you get something and you're able to go off and do this on your own, like it's freeing. You know, it feels amazing to be in a space where you can work the way you want to work.
14: So. Mm-hmm. Absolutely. Absolutely. No, I'm thankful that you brought that up, because one thing I love about you, and I think this is probably something other people love about you that have been clients and had a Jahan experience and encounter, is that you're always willing to collaborate if they're in alignment with your values.
15: Right.
14: And you're always willing to go above and beyond for the work, for
15: yes,
14: to be represented properly. And in particular, I have to say this, you know, you shoot people from all walks of life, all backgrounds, all ethnicities, but it's something about the way you shoot black women. I got to bring this point up, but there's something very special from the CEOs and headshots, the colors that you use. Like, I literally look like a superstar with my grills in when I did the shoot with you. And I'm like, how did you, like, when did you know, when did you say, okay, this lighting works best for this, or this, we're going to get rid of this shadow here and tilt this way. Or, you know, a group shot should be like this with these women, because you capture a little bit of a spirit with not just black women, but, you know, others as well. But it's just something that's a little bit of a extra spice on black women. What is that wow factor? What, you know what I'm talking about? You know what I'm trying to say? Creatively, what is that Jahan wow factor with black women?
15: I think being a black woman myself, you know, we want to be seen not in a way that's arrogant, but that we're present. And I think it's so important that a positive light is shed on black women, because there's so many negative stereotypes.
14: Come on.
15: And
14: now,
15: we come in so many different, you know, sizes, shapes, careers. But most importantly, that, you know, we are these people that are overcomers. We are these people that are quickly advancing.
14: Mm-hmm.
15: We are one of the most highly educated groups in America.
14: And wealthiest. I just learned
15: wealthiest. Right. But I think even with that information, some people will still not see that.
14: Mm-hmm.
15: So when I light people, I want them to pop from the photo. I hate a flat photo. You ever see a photo, it just seems like everything's
14: lifeless,
15: lit the same.
14: Yeah, boring.
15: The backdrop, the person's all lit the same. I don't want it to be boring. I want that person to feel like they're going to pop out of that photo.
14: Mm-hmm.
15: You know, for you to feel like every bit of who that person is when you see that photo.
14: Mm-hmm.
15: So I think that would be, you know, my number one reason. The other thing is, you know, I love for my photography to tell a story.
14: Mm-hmm.
15: I think when you look at a photo and there's no words, but you just see everything that was surrounding this person as far as their why, you know, their energy, you know, who they want you, what they want you to know.
14: Mm-hmm.
15: I want you to see all of that in that photo. And without that lighting, I think it just looks like anything and everything else that you might see, you know, on social media or anywhere else.
14: Mm-hmm. No, I'm thankful for that. I always look for that in your photos that I see when I come across them on Instagram or Facebook or on your social media. And I love it. And so I have to ask you this question, because everybody wants to know what Jahan thinks about artificial intelligence. You know, we got to get into this question, you know, because artificial intelligence is reshaping photography, branding, and creative industries across the board. And so how do you see AI changing your profession, the way that you approach your work?
15: Well, I think AI is a tool,
14: right,
15: and that's what people have to remember. It's not replacing anything. It's a tool. You have your people that will use it and they'll create, you know, photos of themselves, and that's enough for them, you know, and they were never really truly, you know, a photography customer, right? But I think it can be fun. It can be used for positive things. It can be used when you're short on time. But anything, if you think about it, from the creation of Photoshop is artificial intelligence.
14: Mm-hmm.
15: So if you've used, you know, any photo editing tool,
14: Facetune,
15: before it
14: Lisa,
15: had the artificial intelligence name, that's
14: Adobe,
15: what it was.
14: Yeah.
15: Right. You have the ability to alter a photo from its original format into something that, you know, sometimes didn't look like, you know, either that person or how they came in. You know, you've got a person that came in with a 38 waist and now they've got a 28 inch waist, right?
17: Right.
15: So
17: magic.
15: We've had the ability to create things that were artificial before.
17: Yeah.
15: and you know, I've seen people talk about like the flyers and things of that nature. I'm like, you know what? Let people live. The flyer's not for you.
17: Right.
15: Right.
17: Right.
15: You know, and at some point, you know, everybody's going to use it to their advantage. It doesn't have to look like the gold, shiny, you know, flyers that you see and they're all looking like the same. It's like all this stuff happening. It's fireworks. It's,
17: all it's, the crazy stuff.
15: Right, right. But if you use it right, it is the future.
17: Mm-hmm.
15: You know, when I see people complain, I'm always just like, you know, say you don't know how to use it without saying you don't know how to use it.
17: Yeah.
15: Because why are you so worried about what everybody else is doing?
17: This, you got to adapt.
15: You have to adapt. You have to adjust. And you're going to end up, you're using it now.
17: When
15: we use all those apps on Facebook and it's just like, you know, make me a rock star.
17: I know. Oh,
15: you've already been using it. It's been preparing you for this moment.
17: All my aunties and uncles. I'm like, right. Who is this?
15: Right. Now they just
17: on
15: have,
17: the beach.
15: Right. But when I say that, you know, has it made life amazing for me? Yes. It's cut down on time miraculously.
17: I'm sure.
15: Programs that we can use as photographers where you might have had a glare in your glasses.
17: Mm-hmm.
15: You know, before it's just like, oh, you're going to have to take your glasses off, or you're trying to get the glare in certain spots so it's not covering the eye. Now, a click of a button, glare mm-hmm. is gone, mm-hmm. right? So, like I said, it's a tool. I don't think it's meant to replace photographers. We definitely will feel probably a little bit of that pull from, like, creation of things, advertising, marketing firms using that instead of using real people because it's cost effective. But mm-hmm. it's the future and people are going to have to adjust.
17: It's the new wave, people. And so I wanted to get into our next question. And so Columbus has become home to an incredible community of Black creatives and entrepreneurs. From your perspective, what opportunities are emerging here that people outside of the city might be overlooking?
15: I think we have a great art space. Like
17: yeah.
15: the creatives here are very supported. We have so many organizations that, you know, give grants, that are part of projects, that are looking for creatives to, you know, to create, you know, photography, videography. I have a friend that paints and she does, you know, murals on the side of buildings.
17: Mm-hmm.
15: So there's a lot of creative opportunity here. And, you know, we're a major part of the fashion industry as well.
17: That's right.
15: Right.
17: That's
15: you know,
17: right.
15: Not only do we have a lot of corporate offices here, but we have, you know, CCAD here. Mm-hmm. We have Columbus Fashion Week. So I think because it's, you know, people refer to Columbus as a cow town, they overlook all the other things that are happening here too. But we're more than Ohio State football.
17: Absolutely. I agree with that. And so I am so excited about everything you've got coming up. And so can you talk to the listeners about what's coming up next?
15: So what's coming up next is I am actually moving into another space with my studio.
17: Yay!
15: I'll still be located at the fort, but I'll be on the first floor instead of having
17: the
15: stairway to heaven, right? We won't have to do that. But in that space, I'm also doing my 100 headshots event on the July 18th.
17: Okay, that's coming up.
15: Those are headshot mini sessions. I will be re-releasing a project that I did several years ago called My Brown is My Crown.
17: Okay.
15: And I'm also going to be collaborating with a local hairdresser for a certain line that she has that I think falls in alignment with an idea that I had. So I can't release that just yet because we haven't, you know, talked through it yet. But
17: okay. It'll
15: be something that highlights, once again, women.
17: Yeah, well, we'll be on the lookout for that.
15: Absolutely.
17: And so we want to be on the lookout on your social media. Could you share your social media with the listeners really quick?
15: So my Instagram is Jahan LLC, which is JEHANLLC. On Facebook, I'm under Jahan Photography. And I don't do TikTok as much as I should, but I'm Jahan LLC on TikTok as well.
17: Okay, Jahan, thank you so much for being here today. I finally got you in the studio.
15: I know, right?
17: I feel empowered.
15: Right, right.
17: But I thank you. You have so much to share. You have so many things going on. And I just really am thankful that you could be here today. I understand how busy you are.
15: Mm-hmm,
17: and so this means a lot. So
15: thank
17: I take my bow. Thank
15: me.
17: You so much.
15: Yes.
17: And thank you for tuning in to Queen's Address Radio. Peace, King. Peace, Queen.
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17: Just focus on what's important, capture the good times, develop from the negatives, and if things don't turn out, just take another shot. The Crowning Moment is brought to you by Fortune Over

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0: That's Kenny Lewis in one voice with God Did It. I'm the best in inspiration all day. Didn't he do it? I know he did. Listen, thank you so much for joining me today. We're going to have a great show. You know how we'll do. We'll recap some of the biggest stories of the week. We'll play some folk on the prayer request list. I've got inspirational lifestyles today and all of this great gospel and inspirational music. So a lot to talk about, a lot to pray for, a lot to do. So stick around with your girl.
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1: Pastor Mike Jr. with Windows on the best in inspiration all day. All right, guys, check this out. On Thursday, the National Capital Planning Commission gave preliminary approval to a controversial 250-foot arc that President Donald Trump wants to build near the GW Parkway and Memorial Bridge, right on the cusp of Washington, D.C. and the Virginia line. Now, by 8-1 vote, with three members voting present, the commissioners gave preliminary approval to the site and building plans for the ARC. Now, prior to the vote, a number of people expressed concerns to the NCPS about the proposed project, which the president is eager to begin building. Concerns range from whether the ARC needs congressional approval to the structure's height to its effect on the sacredness of it being near the Arlington National Cemetery. And then the proposed ARC would be built in the middle of a traffic circle that is on the other side of the Potomac River from the Lincoln Memorial, and the circle is in between the Lincoln Memorial and the cemetery. And although it is on the Virginia side of the Potomac, it is a small area west of the Potomac River that is still technically a part of D.C. And they have this rule that buildings can't be above 130 feet. On the D.C. side. So they've been fighting and pushing back. It is just the ARC. You got to go Google it. It's just the ARC that he wants to build, but it's 250 feet high. Taxpayer dollars. What are we doing? All right. We're the best in inspiration all day.
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3: Family, this year, Warren and I celebrated 25 years of marriage. 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

0: Byron Cage with Great and Mighty on the Best in Inspiration All Day. I'm Cheryl Jackson. All right, guys, so we are excited about the nominations for the Primetime Emmy Awards. It's going to air in September, but the nominations just came out and a lot of folk on this ballot. Quinta Brunson, Outstanding Lead Actress in a Comedy Series for Abbott Elementary, Outstanding Writing for Comedy Series Abbott Elementary. Couldn't get that out. Ayo Ellaberry is up for Outstanding Lead Actress in a Comedy Series for The Bear. Chase Infinity for Outstanding Lead Actress in a Drama Series for The Testaments. Zendaya, Outstanding Lead Actress in a Drama Series for Euphoria. Sterling K. Brown, Outstanding Lead Actor in a Drama Series for Paradise. Janelle James, Outstanding Supporting Actress in a Comedy Series, Abbott Elementary. Jessica Williams, Outstanding Supporting Actress in a Comedy Series for Shrinking. Coleman Domingo, Outstanding Supporting Actor in a Comedy Series, The Four Seasons, and Outstanding Guest Actor in a Drama Series for Euphoria. He's got two noms. Tyler James Williams, of course, Outstanding Supporting Actor in a Comedy Series for Abbott Elementary. Who else? Steve Harvey for Guest Outstanding Host for a Game Show for Celebrity Family Feud. And Dave Chappelle for his comedy series, Wanda Sykes for hers, the writing for hers. Curtis 50 Cent Jackson, Outstanding Documentary or Nonfiction Series for Sean Combs' The Reckoning. 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

0: Tamla Mann with This Place on the Best in Inspiration All Day. I'm Cheryl Jackson. Ja'Kalyn Carr says she's going on tour. She just announced that. And tickets are already out for sale at ja'kalyncarr.com on the heels of her latest Stellar Award nominations, Grammy Stellar, Dove Award winning, recording artist, songwriter, producer, entrepreneur, speaker, author, and radio host. Ja'Kalyn Carr has officially announced her highly anticipated A Night of Breakthrough tour, a powerful worship experience bringing a message of hope, faith, and breakthrough to audiences across the country. 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Now, the announcement comes alongside the release of Carr's inspiring new history breakthrough live experience music video, a powerful live performance from her acclaimed album, Ja'Kalyn Time of the Legends. 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
0: Family, this year, Warren and I celebrated 25 years of marriage. If there's one thing we've learned, it is that love is built, strengthened, and sustained through faith. And that's why we're inviting couples to join us aboard One Voyage 2026 for a powerful vow renewal experience at sea. This is more than a ceremony. It is a moment to recommit, to reflect, and to celebrate the covenant of marriage surrounded by the beauty of the ocean and the presence of God. We'll also be joined by a special performance from Tony Terry, making this an unforgettable week of love, music, fellowship, and renewal. Join Warren and me aboard the One Voyage 2020.

0: That's Ken Jones with Praise on Go on the Best in Inspiration All Day. I'm Cheryl Jackson. All right, the Billboard Airplay charts are out, and sitting at number 5 this week is Caleb Carson and Anthony Evans with You're Not Finished. They were number 1 last week. Jason Nelson and Madison Ryan Ward with Made New inching up to number 4 this week. Daryl Walls with Able, I told you, Grammy Award winner, inched up to number 3 this week. Ron Carter and Ricky Diller with Open My Eyes at number 2. And sitting at the top of the Billboard Airplay charts this week, Lashae Knox featuring Ernest Pugh with Right There. Man, check out the top 20. We posted it on our website at getuperica.com.
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0: Tasha Cobbs Leonard with For Your Glory on the Best and Inspiration All Day. There's clips that's surfacing on social media with her singing For Your Glory, and talked about how burnout caused her to feel like she couldn't feel God's glory anymore. Man, that thing is so powerful. Look for it on her page at Tasha Cobbs Leonard on Instagram, Facebook, or wherever your social media pages are. That's going to do it for me today, y'all. Thank you for hanging. It's been a great Sunday, right? Well, I look forward to being with you tomorrow, bright and early, big in the seat again with Erica and Griff. Man, it's going to be an amazing show tomorrow as well, so make sure you join us. And in the meantime, follow me on social media. I'm Sheryl Jackson Radio on all socials. Love you.
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1: 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And it's the One Voyage 2026 sailing from Miami, October 26th through November the 1st aboard the beautiful Resilient Lady.
3: Okay, but who coming? Because, you know, I need good music and good word.
1: Well, we got a powerful lineup this time. Inspiration from Jonathan McReynolds, Ja'Kalen Carr, and Pastor Mike Jr., and maybe me.
3: Oh, yeah. 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I'm there. I'm shouting and eating good. What's the food looking like, though, E?
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4: 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And it's the One Voyage 2026 sailing from Miami, October 26th through November the 1st, aboard the beautiful Resilient Lady.
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0: Hold on, Erica, so you mean I can relax and be a blessing? Because usually I just relax and...
1: Yeah, well, listen, yes, we're both. And it's the One Voyage 2026 sailing from Miami, October 26th through November the 1st aboard the beautiful Resilient Lady.
0: Okay, but who coming? Because, you know, I need good music and good word.
1: Well, we got a powerful lineup this time. Inspiration from Jonathan McReynolds, Ja'Kaylin Carr, and Pastor Mike Jr., and maybe me.
0: Oh, yeah. I'm there. I'm shouting and eating good. What's the food looking like, though, E?
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1: Hey family, it's your girl Erica Campbell, and what if I told you your next getaway could refresh your spirit and pour into someone else at the same time?
0: Hold on, Erica, so you mean I can relax and be a blessing? Because usually I just relax and...
1: Yeah, well, listen, yes, we're both. And it's the One Voyage 2026 sailing from Miami, October 26th through November the 1st aboard the beautiful Resilient Lady.
0: Okay, but who coming? Because, you know, I need good music and good word.
1: Well, we got a powerful lineup this time. Inspiration from Jonathan McReynolds, Ja'Kaylin Carr, and Pastor Mike Jr., and maybe me.
0: Oh, yeah. I'm there. I'm shouting and eating good. What's the food looking like, though, E?
1: Griff, they got 20 restaurants, no buffets. Woo. It's all about excellence, plus fellowship, worship, wellness, and community.
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0: See, now that's a vacation I can feel good about.
1: Me, too. The One Voyage 2026. 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
0: Hey family, it's your girl Erica Campbell, and what if I told you your next getaway could refresh your spirit and pour into someone else at the same time?
3: Hold on, Erica, so you mean I can relax and be a blessing? Because usually I just relax and...
0: Yeah, well, listen, yes, we're both. And it's the One Voyage 2026 sailing from Miami, October 26th through November the 1st aboard the beautiful Resilient Lady.
3: Okay, but who coming? Because, you know, I need good music and good words.
0: Well, we got a powerful lineup this time. Inspiration from Jonathan McReynolds, Ja'Kalen Carr, and Pastor Mike Jr., and maybe me.
3: Oh, yeah. Good. I'm there. I'm shouting and eating good. What's the food looking like, though, E?
0: Griff, they got 20 restaurants. No buffets. Woo. It's all about excellence, plus fellowship, worship, wellness, and community.
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3: See, now that's a vacation I can feel good about.
0: Me, too. The One Voyage 2026. Six cabins are selling fast, so book yours today. 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

0: We have made that commitment official. Jesus, I do. Mariah Carey, along with the Clark Sisters, as we give you the best in inspiration. I am Robin Simone. I appreciate you so much for listening on this Sunday, enjoying what's left of it with more of your favorites from KCJ to Todd Delaney. Plus, Jesus, we know he is real. John P. Key is on the way. And the latest from Isabel Davis. It's called Jesus. I've got...
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6: 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And it's the One Voyage 2026 sailing from Miami, October 26th through November the 1st, aboard the beautiful Resilient Lady.
7: Okay, but who coming? 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
6: Well, we got a powerful lineup this time. Inspiration from Jonathan McReynolds, Ja'Kaylin Carr, and Pastor Mike Jr., and maybe me.
7: Oh, yeah!

0: Kurt Franklin's love theory. I tell you, friends, sometimes this walk can be hard, but I will tell you this, I'd rather walk with him than without him. On the way, Dedrick Haddon, Fred Hammond's latest Love Never Fails, plus a classic favorite from William Becton, and that new one from Canton Jones, Praise.
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